0: fence.
1: Yeah.
0: A couple years straight, and thought that was it. Ain't no for wait, no, I brought back a hit. I had took her with me. We both spent a little time. She got hers, I got mine. Then I brought back a spew. If you blame me, I brought back a chain and some money, a purse. I just brought back some dude. Cut a hoe off, I was feeling it.
1: Yep.
0: Taking back over

0: Pop That Thing, the remix, The Baby, right here on 89 Jams, Miami's number one for hip-hop and R&B, where we putting that grand in your hand tomorrow, 8 a.m., but you're riding out with the Turn Up Partners on the grind. 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
1: 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As we slide into song number two, Mariah the Scientist, Is It a Crime?
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0: Yeah, definitely a major vibe. Song number two, Mariah the Scientist, Is It a Crime? Right here on 99 Jams, Miami's number one for hip hop and R&B. Putting that grand in your hand tomorrow at 8 a.m. But you're partying with the Turn Up Partners on the grind, baby, all the way live inside Miami's Most Wanted Top 5 Countdown. And that's right, we made it on this Taco Tuesday, Turn Up Tuesday. About to see what song number one is going to be for the night. Hey, it's your girl, She Jerky Lee's.
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0: 8 a.m. But yeah, Jams fam, each and every night, we open up them phone lines for you so you could talk your ish. We want y'all to hit us up and get anything off your chest. Hey, it's your girl, she Derek Yaliz.
1: And DJ Lucky. 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All you got to do is hit record and sound off. The only catch is we're going to play whatever you say on the radio, all right? So make sure you tap in with

0: your hand tomorrow at 8 a.m. So definitely set that alarm if you trying to get that shmoney, baby. But you partying with the turn up partners on the grind, and we want you to tap in and talk your ish all night long, man. So Jams fam, make sure you hit us up. And I'm just gonna talk my ish a little bit, man, because I heard a quote today. It said, you never know who your friends are until that ice breaks. And I just thought that was super dope, because like sometimes you gotta make sure you know who you have in your circle, right? Look, how you feeling?
1: Yeah, I agree with you wholeheartedly. And I'm also thinking about this quote I seen from 21 Savage talking about his relationship with Lotto and the newborn that they have, man. He's saying that this go around is completely different than when he was being a father to his older kids. Before, he was trying to build a rap career, he was in the streets, and now he's home with the baby, making bottles and all that. And I can relate to that, because I love being home with baby girl. Don't call me to be outside no more. Unc want to be inside. So shout out to all the parents out there. Shout out to all the good friends out there. Make sure you tap in with us. We want to hear from you so you could talk your ish. And in less than 10 minutes, we're going to let you sound off. But we also got to get back to the party. It's a motion party with Boss.

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0: Yes, sir. Chris Brown with that obvious right here on 89 Jams, Miami's number one for hip-hop and R&B, where you can get a grand in your hand. Yeah, starting tomorrow at 8 a.m. Make sure you go ahead and set that alarm so you can get that money, baby. Secure the bag. But you partying with the Turn Up Partners on the grind. And yeah, it's definitely about to be a party because we about to go all the way up for that 9 o'clock shutdown mix like we do each and every night, baby. It's your girl, Chee Derrick and Lee.
1: 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And we're going to show you why in less than 5 minutes, man. We're about to blast off and light the city up. Shout out to all of the Virgos. Shout out to everybody out there getting ready for Labor Day weekend because the party starts right here. But before we get into that, we also got to shout out everybody out there that got a little money in their pocket. Young Miami, spin that on 99 Jams. Hey, now.
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0: out there, soccer fit. You already know it's 99 Jams, Miami's number one for hip-hop and R&B. Putting a grand in your hand tomorrow morning at 8 a.m. But right now, we catching a major vibe. The North Miami Monster, DJ Lucky C, sending major love to 360 Stizzy out there. This record, Trick Flow, is going crazy. 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

0: That's right, baby. We are riding with the home team. Shout out to Buster Free. Ricky Rose is called Ride on 99 Jams. Miami's number one for hip-hop and R&B. 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We want to hear from you, whatever you got going on. If you outside, if you celebrating a birthday, or if you just turning up with this mix, we want you to tap in right now, because in less than 5 minutes we're gonna continue to slide right here on 99 Jams. Hey now,
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0: Man, this is crazy. We're going to get into the details to try to make it make sense for you right here on 99 Jams. 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
1: Wake up. Wake them up. Miami is waking up with the Morning Hustle featuring L'Oreal, Kyle Santilli, and Alton Walker.
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0: 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Next up, artist The Takeover, JT Money, Starter Pistol, right here on 99 Jams. Miami's number one for hip hop and R&B. Big vibe with your turn up partners on the grind. And you already know tomorrow goes down 8 a.m. We putting that grand in your hand, baby. But tonight, each and every night, we try to make it make sense because we got to talk about a family argument over enchiladas that turned deadly, man. And wait till you hear what they were allegedly arguing about. This one is crazy. It's your girl, she Jerry Gillies.
1: 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We're gonna get into the details for you this hour. 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Rod Wave 25.

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0: with Obvious right here on 99 Jams. Miami's number one for hip hop and R&B. Where it goes down tomorrow, 8 a.m. We putting that grand in your hand, baby. But you're riding out with the Turn Up Partners on the grind, trying to make it make sense, Jams fam. Because usually we're talking about a Florida man, but this time we're heading over to New Mexico, where things got way too spicy in the kitchen. It's your girl, she Derek Elise.
1: And DJ Lucky C. Boy, oh boy, I hate that this had to happen. This was something so simple, just a harmless joke it probably started as. But sometimes tempers flare, and then when you on that oil, when you on that lick, oh man, things can go from 0 to 1,000 real fast. So we're gonna get into the details and try to make it make sense for you, but we also gotta get back to the party. It's a motion party. Boss man D-Lo, Megan Thee Stallion on 99 Jams. Hey now.

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0: 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Because what we're looking at right now ain't making no kind of sense. 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
1: Yeah, Jams fam, we definitely trying to make it make sense because this family argument definitely went left all in the kitchen. And it's just really a sad story, man. It's your girl, She Jerk, Yaliz.
2: And DJ Lucky. See, this might be one of the wildest arguments we've ever talked about, man. Mm-hmm. Police say 22-year-old Irvin Joaquin Gutierrez allegedly shot and killed his 25-year-old cousin, Nathan Cavados, during a drunken argument while they were cooking green chile enchiladas. And what started it? Police say the cousins were going back and forth about whose chile was hotter.
1: Oh,
2: somehow, an argument over food allegedly escalated into gunfire, and now Gutierrez is facing a murder charge over enchiladas. Man, we gotta make this make sense.
1: Yeah, this definitely don't make no sense at all, man, because this wasn't even about the enchiladas, probably. It had to be something small that turned deadly. There had to be something deeper going on, or alcohol made an already bad situation worse. I don't like it. What you think, Luck?
2: And this is why it's important to be a responsible gun owner, man. If you know alcohol can affect your judgment this badly, the gun needs to be somewhere safely secured before the drinking or the partying even begins, man. Prayers up for that family, because now I know it's the family's divided. Like, how we even come back from this, man?
1: Yeah.
2: We want to hear from you, though, Jams fam. Tapping on our friend official 99 Jams app. Use the open mic and sound off as we try to get back to the vibes, man. Young Miami, spin that.

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0: This is my vibe right here. Something about the beat that goes crazy. That's that Zeddy Will and YK Neese. There it is right here on 89 Jams. Miami's number one for hip-hop and R&B, where it goes down tomorrow, 8 a.m. for that grand in your hand, baby. But you turning up with the turn-up partners on the grind, Jams fam. And of course, we want y'all to win in life. We want you to be heard on the radio, baby. We want y'all to be our 99 Jams Next Up artist. So we got all the details for you. It's your girl, She-Derek, your lead.
1: 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You'll come up here, get an interview with the Turn Up Partners, get your song in rotation. Yeah, man, you'll basically be certified in these streets. But the first step is you got to upload your song right now. And we got to...

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justice. 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It just don't make no damn sense. 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We're going to get into it for you this hour, Jams fam. 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

0: Yeah, remix nerd. I'ma show you nerd how to make a remix.
1: Yeah.
0: Came up out of nowhere, ain't see it. All that other shit dropping, you can keep it. You know, baby, make the bad bitch. Pop that, throw that up. Turn around like it's the freak.
1: Okay.
0: Push me to the wall, get the pulling down my drawers. Hands up in the M, playing defense.
1: Yeah.
0: A couple years straight, nerd. Thought that was it. Ain't no fool. Wait, no, I brought back a hit. I had took her with me. We both spent a little time. She got hers, I got mine. Then I brought back his beauty. Blame me, I brought back a chain and some money, a purse. I just brought back some dude. Cut a hoe off, I was feeling it.
1: Yep.
0: Take him back over.

0: with the turn up partners. Remind you, it's going down tomorrow, 8 a.m., putting that grand in your hand. But we sliding right now and letting you know what's on and popping in the culture. Keith D is officially guilty in the death of the Tupac Shakur murder case, man. And what he did as he left the courtroom has everybody talking. It's your girl, she's Drake, your lead.
1: And DJ Lucky. See, after nearly 30 years, there's finally a guilty verdict in the murder of Tupac Shakur. Jury has found 63-year-old Dwayne Keefe D. Davis guilty of first-degree murder in the 1996 drive-by shooting that killed the legendary rapper. Davis was accused of orchestrating the shooting and is the only person ever charged in Tupac's killing. As he left the courtroom following the verdict, Davis raised his fist towards the audience.
0: Yeah, this is crazy, man. For Tupac's family and fans, yeah, I'm sure there was some sense of justice, but after almost 30 years, you can't help wonder why it took this long, man.
1: What I still can't understand is how Keefe D felt so comfortable for years going on podcasts, doing interviews, openly detailing allegedly what happened that night. Like, he didn't think this was going to catch up. I just don't get it. But we want to hear from you, though, Jams fam. Tap in. Let us know what you think about this story. As we continue to slide, we all in your business. Gunner, Chris Brown, WGFT.

0: That's that aha right here on 89 Jams. Miami's number one for hip-hop and R&B. Turning up with your turn-up partners on the grind. Let you know it's going down tomorrow, 8 a.m. Putting that grand in your hand, baby. But you sliding with us, and we let you know it's on and popping in the culture. And when I seen this story, all I had to do was laugh, man, because Walmart is turning one of its most popular dinner items into a fashion statement, and somehow it costs the same price as the food. It's your girl, CJ Hercules.
1: And DJ Lucky. See, only Walmart could pull this off, man. They are officially dropping a rotisserie chicken purse. Starting today, they're releasing limited edition purses designed to look like their traditional and lemon pepper rotisserie chickens. And here's the funny part. They cost $5.97, the same price as the actual chicken. They're even selling mini chicken purse charms, plus hot sauce and lemon pepper seasoning charms to go with it. Walmart says their rotisserie chicken gets plenty of love online, so apparently they decided forget just eating it. Now you can wear it too.
0: Yeah, man, for $5.97, I'm not mad at it, man. It's funny, it's cheap, and you already know somebody's gonna make that purse go viral. I love it. What you think, Luck?
1: I just wanna know, like, who at the board meeting was like, you know what we should do? We should have a rotisserie chicken purse. And everybody's like, you know what? That's a great idea. But they ain't bring back the 24-hour Walmarts yet. This is something that we need to discuss. I don't know who
0: we working on it.
1: This is crazy. Jams, fam, we wanna hear from you. 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
2: 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I ain't even worried about them really though, I'm just looking at you. You know,

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0: Loving this one right here, baby. That's Chris Brown with Obvious right here on 89 Jams, Miami's number one for hip-hop and R&B, where it goes down tomorrow, 8 a.m. We putting that grand in your hand, so definitely make sure you wake up bright and early. But Jams fam, you know we had to do it on this Taco Tuesday, Turn Up Tuesday. We had to play all them vibes, let you know what's on and popping in the culture, and turn you up one time. It's your girl, she Derek Lee.
1: And DJ Lucky. See, this just what we do each and every night. So shout out to you for partying with us, hanging out with us, and tapping in with us, man. The party continues all night long right here. Overnight Hype is going to provide the vibes for you until the morning hustle returns at 6 a.m. And then your first opportunity to put a grand in your hand is right at 8 a.m. So make sure you got that free and official 99 Jams app so you can enter that keyword and get $1,000 richer, all right? We definitely want you to win that money so you can spend that like Young Miami. So let's continue the vibe as we get ready to slide. It's 99 Jams. 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
1: 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Ooh, these people in this car next to me are about to think I'm crazy singing this song. 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
4: Time for that $1,000 cash grab. 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

a player, hella rich. 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Just

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0: Good morning, Miami.
1: Yeah.
2: Yep.
0: Listen, man, we back on a hump day Wednesday.
1: Yes, we are. And you know what? Shout out to everybody that got humped.
0: Well, where does it start? Some people have a hump appointment later on.
3: Come on.
1: Well, no, you probably got some last night. So you
0: but
1: kicked
0: that
1: would have
0: been Tuesday.
1: No, it could have been late. So like 12 a.m.
3: Ain't nobody right, doing okay. that.
1: You know what I mean? Right. I am. Oh,
3: I'm on
1: sorry.
3: A weekday.
0: Not on a weekday.
1: Yes, I will.
3: Yeah, get
0: all right, man.
3: Morning.
0: Hump Day Wednesday
1: That's
0: is
1: lazy.
0: On the poppin'. When we come back, we're getting this day started. We're going to your phone lines. We want to know what's that thing that you're too old to get peer pressure into doing. And Alton has to defend your boy.
3: Yeah, you know, Deja Love, you know, the boy had to call me. He done scammed 26 women out of $1.3 million.
1: Is that your boy?
3: And he's not guilty. Figure out a way. Get him off
1: is.
3: This thing.
1: I think he, in fact, is.
0: We'll get to that in a minute. Right now, let's get it started with Kyle's message of the day.
1: And mine.
4: Yeah.
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6: Here's some quick inspiration to start your day.
5: Now check it.
7: Kyle's message of the day.
0: Kyle's message of the day today is rest when it's time to rest so you can go when you need to go.
1: Okay? I never rest.
0: Rest when it's time to rest so you can go when you need to go. I need to lay my ass down. I need to pull the covers up over my head for at least 24 hours.
1: Mm.
0: You know what I mean? Get a little rest, if you will. Yeah. You know what I'm saying? I am tired. You feel me? But, you know, I've been going too hard lately. You know what I mean? My cousin texted me the other day, said, did you just hit 3 cities in 24 hours?
3: Yeah.
0: I said, well, damn, yes, I did.
3: And
0: I didn't think about it like that.
3: All the snot from this.
0: So this message is a message to myself, but I feel like a lot of y'all can use it. Yo, sometimes we going too hard. You got to slow down, man.
3: Hard, bro.
0: Kyle's message of the day today is rest when it's time to rest so you can go when you need to go.
1: I got you, Kyle. Mine is don't take life too seriously. You'll never get out of it alive.
0: That is
1: Don't lay down too long.
0: All right, stick around when we come back, man.
3: Down,
1: no, you know what I'm talking about.
3: Kyle.
1: Right. A permanent lay down as well. Get back up, Kyle.
0: All right, stick around when we come back. We go to your phone lines.
1: Get
0: what
1: up,
0: is
1: Craig.
0: Something that you will not be peer pressured into doing at your big age? And also, yo, Alton's got to defend your boy.
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1: Feel the vibe with the Morning Hustle.
0: Morning Hustle on the building, baby. It's L'Oreal, Kyle, Santillan, Alton Walker.
2: That's right, and the One Voyage Cruise is going down October. We will be broadcasting live from the boat. You don't want to miss it. 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
0: What's something you will no longer be bullied into at your big age? 866-HUSTLE-8, 866-487-8538. Let's talk about
2: simple.
0: It.
2: Oh, simple, huh? I'm glad we're talking about the cruise. I will not be bullied into doing things that are not relaxing on vacation. Okay, yeah, I will not be on a four-wheeler. I do not do that. Did y'all see the woman that was trying to get her picture jumping off the little bungee jump cliff? And she was in some tropical country. Seemed like it was beautiful, huh? And it wasn't strapped on because they don't speak English and I don't trust them. Yeah. You cannot bully me into doing an excursion ever on vacation, period. I don't care what.
3: I hate that. I don't need no vacation. I don't want an itinerary. I agree with that.
2: Really? Thank you.
3: You're just supposed to relax, man.
0: I like having.
2: Yeah, I hate when people got a whole, well, at 9 a.m., I'm going to be asleep.
0: I'm somewhere in between. I like some things to do, not every day all the time. Like, I don't want to be on vacation and just lay there. You're not going to just bully me into laying under a damn umbrella for a week.
3: That's me.
2: I'm not just laying there. I'm drinking as well.
3: That's me.
2: And I'm also eating, and I'm tanning, and I'm swimming. That's fun.
0: I got one, too. At my big age, you're not going to peer pressure me into paying y'all bill.
3: Yeah.
0: No. Yeah. No, I bought a Sprite. I'm paying for a Sprite.
3: Oh, you talking about when you out with people? We not slipping that junk up.
0: I'm going to peer pressure.
2: But you're the man, Kyle, and it's your family.
0: Yeah. I'm going to stand up like a man for my Sprite.
2: So, no, that's not right. You need to pay the bill, Kyle.
0: If
2: you
0: it's my
2: man.
0: Family, of course, wife and kids, but if we all go out to dinner and I order the Sprite, what I look like putting down $100 for that?
3: I feel you.
2: We family, too.
3: Yeah, just like women. If even, I know I'm taking you out on a date and I'm paying for everything, but you cannot have my goodies, man. You will not peer pressure me to having sex with you.
2: Oh, my God, Alton.
3: Just because I paid for everything, I paid the bill, I am not doing that. I am waiting to marriage.
0: You hold
3: so,
0: out.
3: So, please, stop. You will not peer pressure me. God has a call on my life.
0: Oh, yeah.
3: And I will
2: ain't nobody
3: not go
2: trying to get
3: what
2: your
3: God
2: nasty.
3: Has for me. I'm waiting to marriage.
2: Ain't nobody trying to get them nasty.
0: There's nothing they can do.
3: Nothing. I don't care what you do. You will not peer pressure me to having sex. I am celibate.
0: 866-HUSTLE-8, 866-487-8538. What will you not be peer pressured into? Let's talk about it.

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2: Good morning to you, Snap. 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
5: In Broward County at this time, there are no reported accidents or delays. Taking a ride to the other side in the 305. Looks like no reported accidents or delays at this time. And, of course, 99 Jams fam, but putting a grand in your hand 5 times a day, your first chance to get paid, 8 a.m. this morning. On the other side, we'll continue the conversations, things you refuse to be pressured into.
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0: 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Good morning. Morning Hustle is here, baby. It's L'Oreal, Kyle Santilli, and Alton Walker.
1: And guess what, y'all? We are going on a cruise.
0: Hey.
1: The One Voyage Cruise. And you can join us. All you got to do is go to onevoyagecruise.com. Put in that code TMH, and you could be playing spades with Mekhi Phifer.
0: Come on now.
1: Chilling on the beach watching T.I. and Rick Ross perform. Getting a little laugh on with D.L. Hughley and Ricky Smiley. Even this guy, Alton Walker.
0: Come on.
1: I heard he may be performing. You could be at the party with Kid Capri and Kyle and me.
0: You already know.
1: You like how I rhymed that?
0: I did. I see what you did.
1: Okay. All right. All you got to do to not miss out on the fun, onevoyagecruise.com, code TMH.
0: And this is something you don't even have to get peer pressure into going. Like, we just going to go and have a good time. You know what I mean? But today, what is something that you're too old to be peer pressure into doing? 866-HUSTLE-8, 866-487-8538. Let's go to Tequila. What you say?
2: I'm not peer pressure to go to an event with people I don't like just because we friends. So don't hit me with that. If you cool with me, you'll do it or just do it for me. I'm not coming.
1: Yeah. I'm with that. Yeah. I don't like them.
2: Exactly.
0: Phoenix, what's something you're too old to be peer pressured into?
3: I won't be mean to others.
1: You, what is it?
3: He won't let others peer pressure him into being mean to other people.
1: I know, I like that's
0: that.
1: Right,
0: I like that. I like that. That's a good one.
1: That's
0: right
1: my
0: there.
1: Nephew name, too.
0: Yeah, good one right there. Appreciate you.
4: You must be mean to other
3: Thank
4: people.
3: Thank you. Later.
1: Phoenix, you're so smart. Have a good day at school.
3: You too.
1: I will. Okay, what was you mumbling under
4: Because I already know what that was already about. His mama made him call because he bullying folks.
1: Okay, just because your nephew. You're projecting. It did sound like that.
4: You gonna call them and tell them you gonna stop bullying.
1: No,
0: look, that's
1: he's
0: Alton already defending this young lady right now, defending that mom that made him call up here.
1: That little boy is a good little boy.
4: Okay.
0: Listen, your boy is coming up next.
1: You too.
0: Who are you gonna defend next?
4: Oh, Mr. Dejan Love called me.
1: There's no way.
4: Yeah, he called me like 2 days ago. He's like, Alton, I need your help. They thinking that I'm scamming folks, that I took $1.3 million from 26 women. He said he didn't do it.
1: He did that.
4: So I'm going to defend him, and I got his back today. I'm ready.
0: All right, man. Lord, stick around. Defend your boys on the way.
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1: All right.
2: We're making the case for the unthinkable. Defend your boy.
0: Hear ye, hear ye. The Morning Hustle Court is now in session.
3: Yeah, yeah, yeah. Right.
0: It all goes down to Honorable Judge L'Oreal presiding.
4: Yeah,
0: good morning, Judge.
4: My makeup while y'all get y'all case together.
0: Because that's what's more important, Judge.
4: It's super important.
0: Mm. All right, that being said, while you're doing that, let's go to our bailiff, Big Man, to find out who's on the docket for today's session.
5: Dejan Love. He is the man that said he played for the 49ers and had a Bugatti and had a store on Saks Fifth Avenue.
4: Mm.
5: He was scamming women and got like a bunch of money, and now he's in jail.
4: Who accepted this case in my court?
6: But he called me, man. I got to defend him.
0: Well, he's going to face these charges, man.
4: Well, Attorney Centillion.
0: Yes.
4: Please approach the bench.
0: All right. Thank you, Your Honor. Today's charges we're going to bring against Mr. Dejan Love for really going out here and committing what's called imposter scams.
4: Mm-hmm.
0: When you pretend that you are something that you are not to get over on other people. You know what I'm saying? It's like another level of fraud and larceny, if you will. This man went out here pretending to be a football player, pretending that he was somebody that he's not, all to make these women feel like they were secure, and then he would borrow money and steal from these women and never pay them back. Your Honor, I do not like it. We want him to face first degree larceny and fraud charges, and we want him to face a penalty. First and foremost, you got to pay back everybody, okay?
4: Okay.
0: And we want you to be sentenced to, how long is an average football career? Let's say 10 years. That's probably
4: 10 days for some people.
0: Okay. Well, we want him 10 years in prison, and he must join the Gridiron Gang. And if you don't know what that is, go back to that 2006 movie with Adam Sandler, and they were playing football in jail. You want to play football? Okay, well, you can play in jail.
4: Mm.
0: You know what I'm saying? The ball's trash. The uniforms you're wearing ain't fancy. Mm. And at night, you got to watch it behind.
4: Oh.
0: If you know what I mean. If that's what you want to do, you want to play with other people.
6: Wow.
0: You know what I mean? And rob them of their riches because you're trying to be something that you're not. Well, somebody's going to take you for something that you're not, and you're going to pay with some money. And you might have to pay with some ass.
4: I feel that.
6: Oh,
4: I feel that. Okay.
0: Your Honor, I rest my case.
4: Wow, that is quite a mouthful, Attorney Walker.
6: Thank you, Your Honor. One name that I want to throw out there. Y'all ready?
4: Yeah.
6: Buddy Love.
4: Mm.
6: Buddy Love. You remember Nutty Professor?
4: Yes.
6: Professor Sherman Klump drank the potion and turned into Buddy Love. Different confidence. Different clothes, different attitude. Started talking crazy. Thought he could get all the women.
4: Mm-hmm.
6: My client name is what? Love. Buddy Love. Dejan Love. Is that a coincidence? I think not.
4: I think that's a common last name.
6: Think about it. Maybe Dejan Love woke up not planning to deceive nobody, but drunk a potion. Went to sleep. Went to sleep as Rick Ross.
4: What? And woke up in a new Bugatti.
0: Objection, Your Honor.
7: Thank you, Your Honor.
0: This is real life, not a fantasy movie.
4: This guy. I am done.
6: This is
0: terrible.
4: What?
6: Blame the potion.
4: What potion?
6: Bel Air.
0: There's no potion.
4: The Bel Air.
0: Bel Air.
6: Whatever
0: his Rick
4: Ross.
0: Bel Air.
6: Whatever Rick Ross.
0: Objection again.
4: Bel Air. It's sustained.
6: Right. It's just not a coincidence. Buddy Love, Dejan Love. I think we need to look at Rick Ross.
0: What?
6: You can't blame him from drinking the potion. Can you really take Professor Klump to court for what Buddy Love did?
4: What is he talking about?
0: Right, why are we even talking about a movie?
4: I don't
0: a fake movie.
6: All I'm saying is
4: I don't understand what that has to do with anything.
6: I think he drunk a potion.
4: Counsel.
6: And there's became no Dejan Love.
0: There's no potion.
6: Just like Professor Klump became Buddy Love.
0: There's no potion.
6: We need to look at Rick Ross.
4: Rick Ross is to blame for this?
0: Rick Ross. He has nothing to do with this. Rick Ross is
6: innocent. I rest my case.
4: That was a terrible defense. Lock that man up. Lock that man up immediately and take his attorney with him.
6: Well, hello, Miss Pratt.
0: All right. Thank you, Your Honor. We feel like justice was served today. We appreciate that.
4: What is this man talking about?
8: We are what the
3: The Morning Hustle.
0: Man, it ain't nothing like traffic in Miami and the surrounding areas. But Snap's got you. How's it looking, Snap?
8: A little bit better, Kyle. 637.
9: 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In Broward County, the Pompano Beach area, we're looking at an accident. The right shoulder is blocked. I-95 northbound at Atlantic Boulevard. Taking a ride to the other side in the 305. Emergency vehicles are dealing with a structure fire. Northeast 6th Avenue southbound between Northeast 154th Street and Northeast 141st Street. Again, it is a structure fire. Lastly, in the Homestead area, slow traffic. Florida's Turnpike Extension northbound between Southwest 312th Street, Campbell Drive, and Southwest 288th Street, Biscayne Drive. 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Yeah, we put the grand in your hand 5 times a day this morning. 8 a.m. is your first chance to get paid. And tickets to the House of Horror opening night, have those. 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It's going down Saturday, September 5th, Emirates Bank Arena. Got those in as well. Your chance to get the hookup on the other side on the Morning Hustle.
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0: 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Jermaine.
1: Hey, what's up?
0: What's up, brother? Is that how you say your name?
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0: All right, Jermaine is on the line.
2: Jermaine, we're Jermaine. I wanna Jermaine with you.
0: We gotta double check every day when it may be answering these phones, but we're gonna give you a chance to win this $1,000. Is that cool, bro?
1: That's cool with me.
0: Okay. All right, when we come back, Hustler Jermaine tries his luck on a $1,000 cash grab. That's up next.
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0: Time for that $1,000 cash grab. You know how we do it. L'Oreal, Kyle Santilli, and Alton Walker. And on the line, trying to get this money today, we got Jermaine on the line. What up, Jermaine?
3: I want that Jermaine with you.
4: Yo, what's up?
3: It's like so perfect. Did you used to be hype that your name was in a song?
4: I was. It was something I heard all the time growing up. So
3: I love that.
0: Look at that.
3: That's
0: even
3: fire.
0: Though I think
3: that's
0: that song is called Jamming With You, not necessarily.
1: Yeah.
3: I thought it was Jermaine with you.
1: What was his name?
3: I thought it was about him.
0: All right, man. Jermaine. Let's see if we can get you this money, bro. Here's the rules. You got 60 seconds to answer 10 questions. For every correct answer, we'll give you $10. Get all 10 right, you win $1,000. If you don't know an answer, you can say pass. We'll come back to it as long as we have time. And make sure the answer you give is the one that you want, because we have to go with your first response. And our judges, Big Med, who normally gets people's names wrong, he don't play about that, okay?
4: I already know.
0: All right, that being said, we trying to hook you up. Love what you got for him.
3: I think he got this, though. It seems like he's going to breeze through. But I'm going to help him out a little bit with 105. 105.
4: Ooh. 105.
3: Okay. That's right.
0: All right, you got that free answer, bro?
4: Yep.
0: All right, bro. I got 60 seconds on the clock. Let me know when you're ready.
4: I'm ready.
0: The clock begins.
1: Oh, what happened? I'm ready, Kyle.
0: No. Chill. Everybody chill. Everybody calm down. Everybody relax.
3: I'm ready, Kyle.
0: Nah. I'm kidding. All right, Jermaine, I got 60 seconds on the clock. Let me know when you're ready.
4: Yep, I'm ready. Let's get it.
0: All right. The clock begins in 3, 2, 1. Here we go. What is 15 times 7?
4: Pass.
0: Spell the word lantern.
4: Lantern?
0: Yes.
4: L-A-T-T-E-R-N.
0: Which ocean borders the west coast of the United States? Is it the Atlantic, Pacific, or Indian Ocean?
4: That one more time.
0: Which ocean borders the west coast of the United States? The Atlantic, Pacific, or Indian Ocean?
4: Pacific.
0: What's the capital city of the state of Massachusetts?
4: Boston.
0: What ecological term describes an animal that actively hunts and eats other animals?
5: That ecological mess them up.
4: Carnivore.
0: How many items are in half a dozen?
4: Six.
0: Solve this math problem. What is 85 minus 35 plus 25?
4: 85 minus 35.
0: Plus 25.
4: 75.
0: Which continent contains both the Nile River and the Sahara Desert?
4: Africa.
0: Time.
3: You gave me an anxiety attack. I'm not even going to lie. It was the pauses. Those pauses. I blame Kyle because he wouldn't just start the clock after
0: every time
3: were...
0: I tried to, y'all kept talking.
3: Oh, Lord, we laugh every day. Now, all of a sudden, we got to be completely silent to start the game. Like,
0: I'm trying
3: anyway.
0: To start the clock. Y'all just keep going.
3: I feel like this is the main reason why you didn't get the first one, because had he not been playing around, you would have been paying attention. So I feel like he owe you $10, but whatever. 15 times 7 is the answer I gave you, the first answer, which is 105. Yeah. Well, I don't know what word you thought he was asking you to spell, but we said lantern. And lantern is spelled L-A-N-T-E-R-N.
4: Yeah.
1: What you spelled, I don't even think it's a word, to be honest with you.
0: Me neither.
4: In my defense, I just woke up.
3: I did too, but here I am on a morning show, nationally.
4: I didn't get to brush my teeth yet, so...

0: that much?
1: Yeah.
2: That's what okay. I'm trying to figure out. Yes.
1: So wow. You prove Elton wrong at least. You didn't get all the answers right, but he said $10.
2: How did he get six right? Okay.
1: He probably trying to figure it out too.
3: Right. Everybody is confused, but it's okay.
1: Now, you started out rocky, but then he started running.
3: Yeah. All right. Congratulations, Jamon. $60 today, man.
4: All right. Thank you.
3: Jamon don't have energy in the world.
1: He got Lloyd Banks energy. He got monotone.
3: Before you get off the phone, though, turn up and give us your shout out to something.
4: I said, I definitely want to give a shout out to the morning show.
3: There we
1: thank
3: go.
1: You,
3: there
1: thank
3: we
1: you.
3: Go.
1: And we love
3: there
1: you.
3: There we go.
1: Man. Yeah.
3: Appreciate you, man.
1: Take your $60 and get the hell on.
4: I will.
3: All right, man. If y'all want to get down with the cash grab like Jamon, you know what to do. Text the word cash to 71007. You could be up next on that $1,000 cash grab.
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2: Can't knock the hustle.
3: Yeah. Listen, man, the morning hustle is definitely in the building on the way. L'Oreal's going to hold us down with the lowdown. What you got?
0: Well, it looks like Doja Cat is bearing all, and Yandy is putting her foot down. I don't really know if I agree with what she's doing. And I'll let you know if you're drunk. Coming up in the lowdown.
3: All right, that goes down to 10 minutes. Don't move.
4: Feel the vibe
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0: The Sprite Living Tracklist highlights iconic hip-hop lyrics like Cash Rules Everything Around Me, Cream, and the songs that move the culture. Sprite, Obey Your Thirst.
3: All right, there it is. Let's take a second to check on these.
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2: 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In Broward County, the Pompano Beach area, we're looking at an accident. The right shoulder is blocked. I-95 northbound at Atlantic Boulevard. Taking a ride to the other side in the 305. Emergency vehicles are dealing with a structure fire. Northeast 6th Avenue southbound between Northeast 154th Street and Northeast 141st Street. Again, it is a structure fire. Lastly, in the Homestead area, slow traffic. Florida's Turnpike Extension northbound between Southwest 312th Street, Campbell Drive, and Southwest 288th Street, Biscayne Drive. 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L'Oreal's Lowdown will do that next. And we're putting a grand in your hand, your next chance to get paid 8 a.m. this morning right here on the People Station. 99 Jams. Good morning.
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3: lowdown. On the Morning Hustle.
0: Yandy's got 2 feet. She's putting one of them down. Let's find out why.
4: She need to pick that foot back up, and I'll tell you why in just a second. First, are you a drunk? Well, if you're a millennial, they said that we lead in the highest alcohol consumption in the nation, okay? We're coming in at 81%. You know, if you're a millennial, if you were born between 1981 and 1986. But don't worry, Kyle. Gen X is on our ass, okay?
0: I'm a millennial.
4: You're not a millennial.
0: I am.
4: You are?
0: Yeah.
4: I'm doing the math. It's not mathing. The math ain't mathing. But I will say this. They said that Gen Z, they are the ones that's changing things a bit. They are cutting alcohol down.
0: Yeah.
4: They're the ones who found mocktails, right? Because we wasn't here. I ain't never hear about no mocktails before they came around.
5: They on other stuff, though, so.
4: Yeah, I mean, well, and our defense, we survived 9/11, the pandemic. We lived through that. The Kardashians. We all needed a drink.
0: Everybody needs a drink after the Kardashians.
4: Do you get what I'm trying to say? I mean, all generations. But I do like how people are starting to cut it out. You don't drink like
5: that. I don't
4: drink like that. Me and Kyle do.
5: See? Yeah. I'm thinking
0: about stopping though.
5: Okay.
0: Seriously.
5: All right.
0: I'm for real.
5: All right.
4: We don't believe you. You're so serious.
5: I don't think y'all two ain't never stopping.
4: You better. Oh, well, me, I can. I haven't really been drinking like that lately. All you need is a shot of Ozempic and you'll be fine. Okay. Anyway, let's talk about somebody who is talking about some shots she took, or not really shots, but I would say bumps. Okay, Doja Cat. She was barefaced and she bared all. And look what she opened up about.
6: Hey, now I'm going to make a disclaimer that I don't want to make. I have struggled with cocaine.
0: No.
6: When I was like, I think could have been like 8 years ago. But I'm well past that.
4: I think her math isn't mapping either. Do we think it's 8 years ago? Is this so? I know that this is something that many people have struggled with, drug addiction. She also talked about her mental health, and she never was an alcoholic, is what she says. She did have weed as a problem at one point in time as well. But it seems as though she's trying to be a little bit more sober and focus on her mental health. She did shade Nicki Minaj the other day, so her mind's clear on that.
0: Right.
4: But sometimes I feel like I wonder why people open up about this.
5: I don't get it. I'm never telling y'all I did cocaine.
0: Maybe she feels like it'll help somebody else.
4: Well, what if you go back on it and now you gotta be like, remember 8 years ago when I said I wasn't doing it?
5: Y'all wouldn't know. Y'all didn't see me.
4: Yeah, I know a girl that admitted to like doing perks or whatever, and she like made it very public, and then she was like, I'm done. I'm not doing them anymore. And like 2 weeks later, she was back doing them.
0: That's
4: and
0: why.
4: People were like, you're a pill head. I feel like people use it against you.
0: Yeah,
4: last but not least, it looks like Yandy is holding a lot of things against her ex-partner, Mandisi. Now, the two of them are no longer together, but it seems like she's still setting rules.
7: I know I could be crazy. I know I could be a little out of line. But when we have my friends' parties or your friends' parties, when we have frequent places we visited together, restaurants, I'm not allowed to see you there with nobody of the opposite sex. But when I walk into an event and I see you there and you see me there, just stay to yourself. So you have no issue, just stay to yourself.
4: The cameras aren't rolling, girlfriend.
0: Right.
4: I feel like this is a little weird. I think she forgot that you ain't got to fight on TV no more or do any of that stuff. The two of y'all are not together. You're co-parenting, you have kids. I feel like my exes love all my friends all the time, but it's my friend's job to hold it down and be loyal to me. I feel like if you're going to use and choose friends in a situation, like, why are you going to my friend's party?
0: If you're not with him no more, he could get with your friends.
4: That's crazy. My ex-husband, I don't think
0: your
4: friend. No, she's saying that they were at a friend's party and he had another woman in her face. She didn't say the person was her friend.
0: All right.
4: So you think once you get a divorce, your friends should be able to date your ex?
0: Not my friends.
4: That sounds crazy.
0: Her friends.
4: Why? Because she's on Love and Hip Hop?
0: Yeah.
4: Well, it's canceled. So. I'm L'Oreal. That's the lowdown. You can follow me at Star and L'Oreal, L-O-R-E-L, or Morning Hustle Show. I don't think I could forgive that.
0: Baker Mayfield forgave his father and his brother for stealing $12 million from him. We're going to talk about forgiveness when we come back.
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1: Yeah, and you know we will be on the One Voyage cruise, and it's going to be so much fun. Don't miss the boat. Wyclef Jean, T.I., Rick Ross, D.L. Hughley will be performing. Ricky Smiley is going to be quite a time, and you don't want to miss it. OneVoyageCruise.com. Make sure you use that code TMH. We got some special rates and all that for our hustlers, and you don't want to miss the boat.
0: Baker Mayfield forgave his father and his brother after they stole $12 million from his account.
1: Hell no. No.
0: Have you ever had to forgive somebody that did you wrong?
1: Not that much.
0: That's a lot, ain't it?
1: They ain't never do me that wrong.
0: $12 million is crazy.
2: That's a test for real.
1: That's steep as hell.
2: I may fail from the Lord. Like, Lord, I'm going to fail that test.
1: Yeah. How much is he worth?
0: We'll talk about it when we come back. Don't move.
3: We are... Hustle.
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4: 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In Broward County, the Pompano Beach area, we're looking at an accident. The right shoulder is blocked. I-95 northbound at Atlantic Boulevard. Taking a ride to the other side in the 305. Emergency vehicles are dealing with a structure fire northeast 6th Avenue southbound between Northeast 154th Street and Northeast 141st Street. Again, it is a structure fire. Lastly, in the Homestead area, slow traffic. Florida's Turnpike Extension northbound between Southwest 312th Street, Campbell Drive, and Southwest 288th Street, Biscayne Drive. 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When you hear Tim's What You Need, 866-991-JAMZ. 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
0: In the morning hustle the building. L'Oreal, Kyle, Santillia, Alton Walker here. Listen, man, okay? A lot of people are very forgiving people. Baker Mayfield forgave his father and his brother after they stole $12 million from him.
1: Oh, my goodness. That is a lot of money.
2: Yeah, man, that's a lot of money.
1: How much is this man worth?
0: $33 million a year.
1: He so most of his money, because the rest go to taxes, half go to taxes.
0: Right?
2: He must got some of it back or something.
1: No, I doubt it.
2: Just to forgive him?
0: You think so?
2: Some had
0: what
2: to happen.
0: Just like, that's my dad.
1: That's his family. Like, what, they said sorry.
0: They said sorry.
1: I want to see what y'all bought, though, because this is crazy.
2: You know what they said? Sorry.
1: I mean, what else could they have done?
2: Lord Jesus.
1: And, like, how forgiving is he? Because I don't forgive anything. Like, I'm the type of person to hold a grudge forever. I remember one time I forgave this girl. She told my boyfriend's mother that I cheated on him. I thought that was so crazy. Like, why would you tell this grown-ass woman this? And then I ended up forgiving the girl, but I treated her like crap. Like, I couldn't get over it. It's like, I forgave, but I ain't forget.
0: Right. I feel that. I'm kind of going through it right now. I had a homie of mine. So everybody knows I do this homecoming party every year.
1: Yeah.
0: I had a homie of mine. When I first started the party, he was the first person I reached out to. Like, yo, this is what I want to do. You know, come rock with me on it.
1: Yeah.
0: He was like, nah, I'm not going to be able to make it. 4 years later, he's like, oh, yeah, I want to get on board. I'm like, bro, I already got a team now. I can't, you know what I mean?
1: Like, how you going to come after we lit?
0: Right. Mm-hmm. So what does he do? Try to throw something to beat mine the next day.
1: Oh, that's
0: year.
1: Trifling.
0: That's trifling as hell.
1: Yeah. What?
0: Yeah, so I ain't spoke to him since.
1: How was his party, though? Was it good?
0: I guess it was all right, but it ain't do no damage to me.
1: Damn, that's foul as hell.
0: Foul as hell.
1: But you should have let your friend in on something. You could have made him the doorman. You didn't.
0: That ain't what he got.
1: You could have just put him down. He couldn't have got the equal part, but damn, he couldn't eat.
0: You think he would have accepted that? You crazy as hell.
1: I mean, shoot, it's better than nothing. We tried to give you something before. Maybe you can work your way up,
0: player. That ain't what he was proposing.
2: I mean, I had a comedian, a well-known comedian, steal one of my jokes.
1: You talk about TK?
2: And it was hard on it. I was going to blast him. And he did it it was like at a theater. He said my joke, and that joint hit so hard. Ooh. I was like, if it would have bombed, I would have been like, oh, he could keep it. But that joint hit hard, and I called him and everything. We went through it. We went back and forth.
1: Really?
2: But I ended up just letting him have it and just moved on. But that was a tough
1: one. So y'all are friends now?
2: Yeah, we cool.
1: Oh, hell no. Because you stole my joke, and I still ain't forgave you.
2: I mean, but you ain't using it, so,
1: that's
2: you know.
1: That's not fair. You be stealing my joke.
0: All right, hustlers, what y'all got, man? 866-488-5538. Have you ever had to forgive somebody that did you wrong? Let's talk about it.
1: I'll forgive you, Alton.
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0: 99 Jams, Miami's number one for hip hop and R&B. Hey, what up, bro? What's happening, man? How you feeling? You ready for the cash grab?
1: I am.
0: Before we go any further, man, we're trying to settle this argument because our producer, Big Matt, always gets people's names wrong.
2: I got this one right.
0: Please say your name.
1: Amiri.
3: 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Amiri like the clothing line.
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1: I was born before it.
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0: When we come back, Amiri is going to try to win $1,000.
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4: 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In Broward County, there are no reported accidents or delays. Taking a ride to the other side in the 305. An accident has three right lanes blocked. Florida's Turnpike Extension northbound between Bird Road and Tamiami Trail. Also in the Homestead area, we're looking at slow traffic. Florida's Turnpike Extension northbound between Southwest 312 Street and Southwest 288 Street. Lastly, traffic's moving real slow on the Dolphin Expressway eastbound from the Palmetto Expressway to Lejeune Road. 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And a big shout out to Brittany Austin out of Pompano. The Noah's in the building. Pair tickets to the Fall Festival starring Lil Baby is going down this weekend, Saturday, September 5th, Amaran Bank Arena. 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And don't forget, tickets to Fall Fest every hour till at least 7 p.m. today, or it's going down. 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
21: The Miami Marlins were in action last night, and guess what? They won. Yeah, the Marlins.

Nick Richards, I'm not even gonna lie. On paper, Miami looks like the best defensive team in the East. That's all I'm saying. Lastly, would you plant a fruit tree in your yard if Miami-Dade gave it to you for free? Well, it's back. Miami-Dade September calendar includes opportunities for residents to adopt a free tree. I'll get you much more information on that as we get closer to the event. Good morning, Deerfield. We're waking up to 78 degrees with a high

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0: Hello, ladies and gentlemen, boys and girls. Welcome to Ask Uncle Alton. Today's question comes from this wonderful mother.
1: Is it an email or is that a piece of paper?
2: Oh, no music.
0: All right. It says, hey, Unc, my son is turning 16, and for his birthday, he wants to make me take the camera out of his room.
2: Oh, wait, what?
0: But I don't trust him. What do you think?
2: Camera in the room? What is this, prison?
1: Man can't take, yo, you wild.
2: This is crazy. Why is there a camera?
1: What kind of violation
2: like
1: is going on here?
2: How old is this child?
3: 16.
2: No, that's crazy. That's way too old.
1: That is wild.
2: Police?
0: Leave the cameras in there.
1: No.
2: No.
0: Leave them cameras in there. Here's a question. Why all of a sudden he want privacy? Like, what are you getting ready to do?
4: Because he's let him live. He's 16.
0: What are you getting ready to do for you all of a sudden you want privacy? You didn't want it when you were 12.
1: You don't know he didn't want it. He probably just now worked up the courage to say something.
0: Keep those cameras. Matter of fact, upgrade it.
1: Hell no.
2: You don't think that's creepy?
0: Go buy Blue Magic. Matter of fact,
2: one
0: of
2: them. No.
0: Make a whole production.
1: What kind of weirdo is she putting the camera in there in the first place?
0: It must be a reason she has to keep those cameras in there.
2: I don't like it.
0: You don't like it?
2: The only reason why, if your child is like extremely suicidal or something, to cut their wrist type of person.
0: Keep that camera in there. If you want privacy, move out. How about that?
1: Y'all love a surveillance team.
0: Nah, I'm going to tell you now.
1: Y'all worse than the government.
0: I ain't putting no camera in my nephew's room. I tell you that now. I ain't going to tell you why.
2: That's it. We know why.
0: There we go.
2: That sounds like child abuse.
1: It does sound like child abuse.
2: I don't think that's legal.
1: No, take them cameras out.
2: That's not legal.

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3: 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Don't get it twisted. Miami's number one. Numero uno.

0: 99 Jams. Good morning. You know what it is. Morning Hustle is here, man. L'Oreal, Kyle, Santilli, and Alton Walker in the building.
1: That's right. And we're going to be going on the One Voyage Cruise. 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
0: Come on.
1: It's going to be absolutely insane, and you don't want to miss the boat. onevoyagecruise.com. 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
0: All right, listen, we're getting ready for the lowdown coming up next. What we got going on with that?
1: Wow, this is a different side of this man. And let's just say, maybe being a girl dad is softening him up. Speaking of soft, Blueface told us what gets him a little harder.
2: Lord Jesus.
1: There was no other way to say it, but we got to talk about it. It's disgusting. Coming up in a lowdown.
0: We got to talk about it. It's disgusting. It's 10 minutes away.
3: We are... Morning Hustle.
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0: Okay, if you're grabbing coffee right now, headed to work or whatever you got going on, hold up real quick. We got to check in with the homie Snap and see what's going on with the traffic in the 954 and the 305.
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4: In Broward County, there are no reported accidents or delays. Taking a ride to the other side in the 305. An accident has three right lanes blocked. Florida's Turnpike Extension northbound between Bird Road and Tamiami Trail. Also in the Homestead area, we're looking at slow traffic. Florida's Turnpike Extension.

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1: 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We vibing. 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
3: lowdown. On the morning hustle.
0: I guess it's so nasty we can't ignore it, huh?
4: Super nasty and something that I wouldn't recommend anybody try because I think you'll belong in jail. But we'll get to that in just a second. First, 21 Savage. He is opening up. This is a turning a new leaf. Him and Latto are really being very public and open about their relationship. And he sat down with Pete Davidson to talk about being a girl dad again.
5: See, like, my first three, I was, like, younger, yeah, running around in the street. Just, like, it was different. Like, now it's like I'm in the house. Right. I had a baby all night, banking her bottles, changing her diapers. Like, so it's kind of like a different bond type of shit.
4: So he's growing closer because he's older. Did you change diapers, Kyle? Yeah,
0: absolutely.
4: Because there's some men that's like, that's a woman's job. I'm just going to let her do that.
0: Nah, I've been there for all of that. I'm not one of those guys that, you know, as I got older that I started doing stuff with the kids, I was from the beginning.
4: Well, let me tell you something about these Gen Z kids, yeah, okay? Yeah. And I'm saying this, I can't believe this. There was a guy that was on the street asking them, what would you do if your homie got shot and your baby was being born at the same time? Which one would you go to? And they was all saying, well, my homie, he probably, you know, he might die. The baby gonna be there. So I'm gonna go to my homie. And I was like, oh my God, what type of generation are we living in?
0: That makes sense, though.
4: So you
0: I'm not saying I would do that, but I get it. The baby will be here tomorrow, we know.
6: He's going to be here.
0: His homie might be gone.
4: This is your child being born. What if something happens to the mother?
0: She'll be all right.
4: Oh, my God.
0: It ain't going to happen to
4: this
0: him.
4: This is a crazy... Men, this is how y'all think. Anyway, let's talk about Laverne Cox. Speaking of men, seems like she has her pick of the litter, okay? She's saying that there are several famous rappers that have tried to hit on her. Now, in case you don't know, Laverne Cox is a trans woman, and she was very popular for the show Pose. So she sat down with Keke Palmer and checked this story out.
7: Two rappers. One, when I first kind of came on the scene, he would very kind of overtly hit on me, like just really excited to see me every time he saw me. And I remember we were at Soho House and he was in a meeting. And then all of that energy that he was always excited about, it just dissipated. And I heard through the grapevine that he likes the girls. Because we know.
8: I think I know.
7: Even with the NDAs, the girls know.
4: Who do you think Laverne Cox is talking about?
6: I don't know. She said that his relationship's always public. Ah, that's a tough
0: one. I know Chingy's like, not me.
6: Yeah, Chingy don't want to be public.
4: He's like, finally, not me.
6: I don't know who that is.
4: You can't think of nobody? Mm-hmm. I can think of some people, but I don't want to say their name. But then at the same time, I also think maybe Diddy.
0: Diddy, I was thinking Diddy.
4: Yeah, and
6: I
4: say...
6: I think he would have said it.
4: No,
6: Diddy.
4: No.
6: You don't think
4: because
6: so?
4: You're saying the NDAs, and we all know he messes with the girls. So it's kind of like hinting. But, yeah, I guess they're... So I wouldn't date him, though, because she wants a public relationship, even though those don't work either. So let's talk about Blueface, because apparently he didn't have anybody to work him, so he decided to use the dog.
9: One time I put peanut butter on my and let my little chihuahua lick it off. Dead on me.
4: That is disgusting.
6: I hope that chihuahua sue.
4: That is disgusting. Right. That is so nasty. That's animal abuse, first of all.
0: That's bestiality.
4: I mean, he was 9 years old at the time. Like, but at the same time, it's still disgusting. Like, where did you learn that from? And who was teaching you that? But the crazier thing is, I remember Joe Budden even said something about doing something strange with a dog or pleasuring a dog. And he's engaged now, so maybe Blueface is on the right path.
6: Yeah, I'm like, but why would you share that? You stupid, tell me you're on the right path.
0: Right.
4: I think he's disgusting.
6: He's nasty. I know he got mesothelioma, whatever that thing goes.
4: Mesothelioma. You don't think that you should be locked up for this? Isn't this like a crime?
6: I want that dog to sue.
0: Probably not since it happened.
4: Well, the dog can't sue because the dog is not a human. But, like, I just feel like he should go to jail. He's admitting to a crime.
6: Yeah, that's nasty, bro.
4: This is disgusting. I'm L'Oreal. That's the lowdown. And the girls are just sitting there like...
6: You're just laughing about it.
4: I would have got my stuff and got the hell out of there. You can follow me at Star on L'Oreal, L-O-R-E-L, or Morning Hustle Show. Gross.
0: Have you ever forgiven somebody that did something crazy to you? Did you wrong? We're going to talk about
4: you
0: it.
4: You talking to the dog?
0: Right. That's on the way.
1: Feel the vibe with the Morning Hustle.
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3: 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OBI's mixed with my little brother DJ Juice. 99 Jams, the People Station.

0: the People's Station. And yo, thanks for starting your day with us. Get up. Wake up, wake up. We are the Morning Hustle. L'Oreal, Kyle, Santilli, and Alton Walker.
1: Cruises is what we're in the business of, okay? Hey, you know why?
2: It's cruise.
1: I didn't realize I needed background music, okay? But what I do need is y'all to have our back when we on the cruise, okay? OneVoyageCruise.com. All you got to do is put in the code TMH, and you could be a live studio audience member for the a live studio audience member of the Morning Hustle Show, because we will be broadcasting live October on the Virgin Voyage Resilient Lady.
0: Just like that, baby. Listen, right about now, though, we're trying to figure it out. Have you ever had to forgive somebody that did you dirty? Baker Mayfield, his father and his brother stole $12 million from him, and he forgave them.
1: Craziness.
0: What about you? 866-HUSTLE-8, 866-487-8538. Let's go to T&V. What you say?
3: I did. I recently had to forgive someone. I just had a bridal shower in July. My so-called best friend, things that I was telling her in confinement about my relationship, she took it upon herself to reveal those things at my fiance, to my fiance at my bridal shower.
1: No! What?
3: Yes, yes.
4: What you
3: told? Caused a major wedge between my fiance and I. And I asked her her reason for doing that, and because it wasn't a time and a place to do that, and it just wasn't her place. I've never done that to her or any other of my friends. However, she felt like it was a time and a place for her. And it caused a very, very long wedge between my fiance and I. So it was terrible.
1: Did y'all end up getting married?
3: She felt like he wasn't going to get married, yes.
1: You're still going to get married. No. Okay, is she going to be in the wedding still?
3: No, to the next.
0: She'll be at the reception. She's going to pop up.
4: We coming.
1: Yeah, she should come, because my whole family about to beat her ass.
0: All right, what y'all got? 866-HUSTLE-8, 866-487-8538. Let's talk.
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0: Good morning, Snap. How's that traffic looking this morning in the 305 and the 954?
4: 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In Broward County, there are no reported accidents or delays. Taking a ride to the other side in the 305. An accident has two middle lanes blocked. Palmetto Expressway northbound at Northwest 74th Street. Also, an accident has the right shoulder blocked. Florida's Turnpike Extension northbound between Bird Road and Southwest 8th Street, Tamiami Trail. In the Homestead area, we're looking at slow traffic on Florida's Turnpike Extension northbound between Southwest 312th Street and Coral Reef Drive. We are still dealing with issues on the Dolphin Expressway eastbound from the Palmetto Expressway to Lejeune Road. Lastly, an accident has two left lanes blocked. Palmetto Expressway southbound at Flagler Street. 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
1: Time for the $1,000 cash grab, baby. More to hustle in the building.
2: Yeah.
3: Yes, sir.
1: We got Amiri on the line. Yo, what up, bro?
4: How you doing?
1: Man, we trying to get you this money if you can answer these questions.
4: All right.
1: Now, you said that you was around before the store was. That means you've been around for a while. You know some things. You have some knowledge, right? What do you feel like your chances are winning this money today?
4: Pretty high.
1: Okay.
2: It's a clothing line, Kyle. We need this old man. You said the store. It's a clothing line. They got many stores.
1: Yeah, well, same thing. All right. All right, well, check this out, Amiri. You got 60 seconds to answer 10 questions. For every correct answer, we'll give you $10. Get all 10 right, you win $1,000. If you don't know what answer, you can say pass. We'll come back to that question as long as we have time. Make sure the answer you give is the one that you want, because we have to go with your first answer. And our judge, Big Med, who actually got your name right, he don't play about that, okay?
3: Yep.
4: All right.
1: That being said, we trying to hook you up. Lo, what you got for him?
2: Lisbonne. Lisbonne. That's how you say it?
3: That's how I know you ain't about to get done. These answers right.
2: This is pretty hard. Lisbonne.
1: Lisbonne. That's your free answer. Lisbonne. How you say it?
2: You got to say it with the accent, too. Lisbonne.
1: All right, you got that, bro?
4: Yeah, I got that.
1: All right, man, I got 60 seconds on the clock. You ready?
4: I'm ready.
1: The clock begins at 3, 2, 1. Here we go. What is 16 times 6?
4: 72.
1: Spell the word island.
4: I-S-L-A-N-D.
1: What part of a plant carries water from the roots to the rest of the plant? The stem, the flower, or the leaf?
4: The stem.
1: What major international sports competition features summer and winter games every 4 years?
4: The Olympics.
1: What's the capital city of the state of Maine?
3: Dang.
4: Pass.
3: I know that.
1: How many total legs does a standard insect have? 4, 6, or 8?
4: 6.
1: What's the capital city of the European country of Portugal?
4: Lisbon.
1: What layer of Earth's atmosphere protects us from harmful ultraviolet rays from the sun?
4: The ozone layer.
1: Which of these units is standardly used to measure liquid volume? Is it gallons, miles, or pounds?
4: Gallons.
1: What's the tallest mountain peak in the world above sea level?
4: Mount Kilimanjaro.
1: What's the capital city of the state of Maine?
4: Augusta.
1: Time.
2: Oh, he did really good.
3: Yeah, he did.
2: Yeah, you didn't win $1,000, but you did amazing. I love how you just threw any number out you could think of.
3: Yeah, definitely what he did.
2: But you was a little off there, okay. And I love how you did the little accent, Lisbonne, okay? I know that's right. You got that right. Okay, so 16 times 6 is actually 96.
4: Yeah.
2: Yeah, you were close, but not enough. You were like 26 off or 27. Anyway, and this was a good guess for you, though. I will say this. If it wasn't this answer, I would have probably said that as well. But the tallest mountain peak in the world above sea level is Mount Everest.
4: Okay.
2: Yeah. Everything else you got right. That's 8 right, 2 wrong. $80 is not bad at all.
3: $80 ain't bad, bro. Yeah.
1: Congratulations on that 80, man.
2: Yeah, you can't buy no Amiri with that.
3: Definitely
2: can't
3: buy no Amiri.
1: You did good today, bro. Anybody you want to shout out?
4: I want to shout out my wife, my two boys, and then my family.
1: That's what's up, man.
2: Oh, that $80 gone right to them.
1: Yeah. It's already gone.
2: Yeah.
1: All right, Amiri, congratulations, bro. You got $80 today. For everybody listening, if you feel like you could do just as good or better, text the word cash to 71007. You could be up next with us on the Morning Hustle.
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1: Hi, Miami. Y'all know what it is. Snap. Let's see what's going on these streets.
6: Absolutely, Kyle. 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In Broward County, emergency vehicles has the right lane blocked. Fertile Highway US 1 northbound at the Henry E. Kenney Tunnel. Taking a ride to the other side in the 305. We're looking at slow traffic on the Dolphin Expressway eastbound from from the Palmetto Expressway. Also, still dealing with that accident. The right shoulder is blocked. Palmetto Expressway, northbound at Northwest 74th Street. Lastly, in the Homestead area, Florida's Turnpike Extension, northbound between Southwest 312th Street and Coral Reef Drive. We are dealing with delays. 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I'm talking about every hour till 7 p.m. tonight. Tickets, a pair of tickets to Fall Fest starring Lil Baby. It's going down Saturday, September 5th. Amaranth Bank Arena, that's this weekend, guest starring Young Miami, Rob 49, YK Meese, and more. 866-991-JAMZ, caller number 9. You in there. Plus, we're about 10 minutes away from the top of the hour. 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
1: Hey.
0: When I was in school and the girl was like, yeah, I'm finna go talk to my dog.
1: You're like, whoa.
0: She tried to talk to me and then she wanted to go talk to the other guy.
1: I know.
0: I was like, damn.
1: You know we know each other, right? Well, speaking of, you was falling in love, but how about the Fall Fest?
0: Ooh.
1: Yeah, that's going down. Little Baby gonna be in the building. YK Niece. Young Miami gonna be in the building.
0: Lucci.
1: Yeah,
0: it's just too many. It's too many artists. Just pick your poison at this point.
1: Juice, how about this, man?
0: What's up?
1: You gave us permission to do it every hour.
0: Oh!
1: I seen an email that wasn't an email. It said, hey, snap.
0: Hey, yo. No, don't put that on me.
1: Every hour.
0: Because they're going to think I'm fishing around here. Don't do that.

0: That's what I'm talking about. It's going to be lit.
1: You feel me? Kodak Black, Little Baby, YK Niece, Young Miami. The list goes on. And we are giving away tickets every hour, baby. It's 99 Jams. Miami's number one for hip-hop and R&B. And, Robbo.
0: Yes, sir.
1: We also putting a grand in your hand, baby.
0: Absolutely.
1: We just hooking people up this week, baby. You know what I'm saying?
0: Shout out to Jaden. Jaden from Lauderdale picked up a pair of tickets to the Fall Fest on Little Baby. And, again, that's going down this weekend. Every hour, Juice, you ain't lying. Amaranth Bank Arena is where it's going down.
1: That's right, and we putting a grand in your hand 5 times a day, baby. Ooh. Your next chance to win is going down 10 a.m.
0: Ooh.
1: Right?
0: That's gonna be nice.
1: I mean, pick your poison. What you want? You want Fall Fest tickets? You want a grand in your hand? What you want? What you want?
0: Well, technically, you can win them both.
1: Both?
0: Yeah, technically.
1: Big bomb for that.
0: Big bomb.
1: Big bomb for that. Yeah.
0: Imagine.
1: That's right, baby. That commercial free. Open your eyes.

0: last night. Do you think they could build on the momentum as we head into the final stretch of the season? With a 6-3 win over the Royals last night, I'm feeling good. Your Miami Dolphins are fully shifting towards the regular season now, and I'm cool with that. The Miami Heat remain in off-season roster building mode. Yes, they still add into the roster. One of the newest pickups, center Nick Richards. I'm not even going to lie. On paper, Miami looks like the best defensive team in the East. That's all I'm saying. Lastly, would you plant a fruit tree in your yard if Miami-Dade gave it to you for free? Well, it's back. Miami-Dade September calendar includes opportunities for residents to adopt a free tree. I'll get you much more information on that as we get closer to the event. Good morning, Deerfield. We're waking up to 78 degrees with a high of 90. And good morning, Coconut Grove. We're waking up to 78 degrees with a high of 90.
1: All right, Miami, that's it for us. We are out of here. K-Fox.
2: Yes, sir.
3: Leaving you in good hands.
1: Leaving you in good hands.
3: Yes, we are.
1: Do you have a message for K-Fox?
2: Nah, because y'all going to twist it. Whatever I say, y'all going to twist it the wrong way.
3: Literally, everyone can hear it. Mm-hmm. How can I twist it? Nope. How can Kyle twist it?
2: Nope.
1: I'll say something first. K-Fox is my homie. We go all the way back to the North Carolina days.
3: And I'm going to say something next. Okay, K-Fox, I love you so much, my sister.
1: And what do you want to say?
2: K-Fox, do your thing.
3: So what are you trying to say? She has a thing?
1: All right, man, we out of here. K-Fox is up next. Make sure you stick around with her. If you want to get with us, do it on social media. How can they holler at you, L'Oreal?
3: 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That's the only thing I'm focused on right now. 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
1: 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Kyle Santillan. 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

Shingy, you know he dropped some new music called Luxury Midwestern Soul. He is back at it. It's K-Fox on 99 Jazz, Miami's number one for hip-hop and R&B. We are putting a grand in your hand right now. This hour's keyword is bling, B-L-I-N-G. Like every time I come around the city, bling, bling, just one bling though. Into that keyword on our Jams app right now. You got a little over 15 minutes to make it happen, to put a grand in your hand.

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14: 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We are Miami's number one for hip-hop and R&B. The iconic 99 Jams.

Yeah, long live Tupac. In case you missed it, Keefe D has been charged with the murder of Tupac. It's K-Fox on 99 Jams, the People's Station. We put a grand in your hand right now. This hour's keyword is bling, B-L-I-N-G. You got 3 minutes into that keyword on our Jams app, and a grand could be in your hand. Let's get this money. They call

0: your friend do.
1: Yeah, YK Niece will be performing at this year's Fall Fest right here on 99 Jazz, Miami's number one for hip hop and R&B. And I want to show love to James. James, congratulations. Picked up a grand. A stack is in his hand right now. And the next chance to get this money to put a grand in your hand is going down at 12 p.m. You're riding out with your girl, Kay Fox. And I'm about to take it to the streets right now because I have your tickets for the Fall Fest going down this Saturday. 99 Jazz, what's up? Who's this?
2: It's Andrea, girl.
1: What's up, Andrea? Where you calling me from?
2: Timber Pines.
1: You ready to turn out with Young Miami?
2: Lil Baby, everybody.
1: Everybody gonna be up in there. Kodak Black. Yes, it's going down this Saturday at the Amerit Bank Arena. You're my night caller, girl.
2: Thank you.
1: Yes, yes. Everybody's going to be in the building. 549, YK Niece, and more. Who's your plus one?
2: My bestie, Nicole, because it's her birthday.
1: Ooh, happy birthday, bestie. Okay.
2: Yes.
1: You got to go out there with a person that loves to turn up because y'all going to be lit during this concert, all right?
2: Yes.
1: Yes, it's going down, man, at the Amerit Bank Arena this Saturday. It's sponsored by I Be The King. And what's the station playing the most music and has the most free tickets for that Fall Fest starring Young Miami and Kodak Black?
2: 99 Jam.
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Yeah, shout to Alicia Keys. I heard she's working on some new music. 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And I want to show love once again to James. That is this hour's $1,000 winner. 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

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But call me up right now. 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

0: Jazz, Miami's number one for hip hop and R&B. Yes, we are putting that grand in your hand. Coming up at 12 p.m., all you gotta do is listen out for that keyword. You're riding out with your girl K Fox, the voice of the city. Thank you so much for making me a part of your midday. And big ups to everybody in town from out of town for the Orange Blossom Classic. Y'all get ready already, but I got your tickets for the OBC, so let me take it to the streets. Then in that Jazz, what's up? Who's this?
1: This is Shamika.
0: Shamika, where you calling from?
1: Fort Lauderdale.
0: Shamika represent Fort Lauderdale. What you got going on today, girl?
1: Nothing, just working hard.
0: Okay, well, listen, if you work hard, you gotta play hard, right? You're my ninth caller. You are going to the OBC.
1: Thank you.
0: Yes, Florida A&M University, FAMU Atlas, taking on the South Carolina State Bulldogs. It's going down this Sunday inside the Hard Rock Stadium, and it's gonna be a big old party. Are you ready for that?
1: I am ready.
0: All right, so make sure you hydrate, okay?
1: Okay, I will.
0: What's that stage you play the most music and has the most free tickets for the Orange Blossom Classic?
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1: JY, turn me up. 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

Kenise and more at the Emerald Bank Arena, and we are giving away tickets every hour on the hour. We got you. It's K Fox on 99 Jams of People's Station. Put a grand in your hand coming up at 12 p.m. All you gotta do is listen out for that keyword, and boom, a grand can be in your hand trying to get you this money.

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3: Thank you.
2: Welcome, welcome, welcome. Now, talk to me. This is the 6th year that has been happening?
3: Yes, this is year 6.
2: Talk to me about why you started the Orange Blossom Classic in the first place.
3: It was an opportunity for us to have that HBCU culture right here in our backyard. I'm originally from North Carolina.
2: I went to school in North Carolina.
3: Which school?
2: I went to Shaw University.
3: My mom is a Shaw University graduate.
2: Bears.
3: Yes, okay. So you understand.
2: I understand. Right? What school did you go to?
3: So I actually went to FIU.
2: Okay. So I did not. Okay. Yeah. All in the same band.
3: Yes,
2: you know?
3: Yes, yes. So I was older by the time we moved here, but I grew up with my sister graduating from North Carolina Central, all of my family members, North Carolina A&T, Shaw University, yes. Fayetteville State. So that whole area. And that was one of the things that I felt like was kind of like missing here. Mm-hmm. So mm-hmm. I thought it was a really good idea to grow up with what I grew up with.
2: Well, I love that. There's nothing like an experience like going to an HBCU.
3: Mm-hmm.
2: So how do you pick the schools that's going to go toe-to-toe in the game?
3: Well, the original classic has always been Florida A&M University. Mm-hmm. So that's definitely a given. As far as their opponent, it really comes down to who you think is going to be a draw, who's going to travel, who, you know, is on top as it relates to the record, and just who's going to give you that really good attendance that you're looking for. This year, we're fortunate enough to have South Carolina State, and they are the reigning HBCU national champions. They
2: don't tell that to the don't tell that to FAMU.
3: Right. So, you know, we have we've got this new team now under the leadership of Coach Quinn Gray, who of course is a South Florida native, Dillard High School alum, and FAMU football Hall of Famer. So it's really a good matchup this year. We're excited.
2: So you guys have a lot of events leading up to and surrounding the Orange Blossom Classic. Talk to me about that.
3: We have our scholarship fundraiser and luncheon, which kicks off our weekend on that Friday, September 4th. Really great luncheon that features this year. Our keynote is Crystal Renee Hazlett, who is known for her role on Tyler Perry's Sisters. And of course, she has an amazing podcast right now. And then also Tyler Perry's Satima. So she's going to be with us. We are recognizing, we're honoring Miami's very own Teddy Bridgewater for his work in sports. We are recognizing our Congresswoman, Frederica Wilson, Congressman Bakari Sellers. There are a lot. It's going to be really good. So that's our luncheon. That takes place at Jungle Island on that Friday, September 4th. And then we have our denim party on that Friday night, 6th annual denim party. We have on that Sunday the game. We have our pregame fan fest featuring Trina, Trick. So that's going to be really good. The Fan Fest is always a favorite. It gives you an opportunity to kind of get like a pregame concert before you go into the stadium for the big game.
2: Yes.
3: And then this year, we're actually adding an in-stadium party.
2: It is going down Labor Day weekend. If anybody wanted some more information on the events and the lineups, mm-hmm. where can they go?
3: Our website, orangeblossomclassic.com. 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
2: Thank you so much, Kendra, for coming through. 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We are putting a grand in your head coming up at 12 p.m. Plus, we got your tickets for the Fall Fest starring Young Miami, Kodak Black, Lil Baby, and more. 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
8: Something special right here. Excuse me. Just trying to enjoy myself.

0: then receive. Would you like to make up a sentence for that juice?
1: No, I'm good today.
0: You're good today? All right.
1: You know what? I'd like to give you your flowers, Fox.
0: Oh. What's bringing on this niceness?
1: Because PMT came in here earlier and he was like, do you know who you are?
0: Bill is our PMT, is our program director. Yes. Yeah.
1: So he came in here and he was like, you know this is a legend, and I know you a legend, but you my dog. You know what I'm saying? So I would like to give you your flowers, Fox. Yes. You deserve it.
0: But why wouldn't you just recognize that off the rip?
1: You see, you stop.
0: Just recognize. It don't take a day to recognize sunshine. Like, what's going on with you?
1: Because
0: do I have to remind you?
1: Bruh, I just gave you your flowers.
0: Stop calling me bruh.
1: No, and then you got to say all of this.
0: So listen, this hour's keyword, relax, calm down. This hour's keyword is give. G-I-V-E.
1: Just say
0: like, I want to give DJ Juice a smack in the face right now.
1: Hey, yo, I'm my man. You come over here, boy. HR going to be here real

Does it hurt when I do? Back with the remix, these boys are my sons like Phoenix. My city, back with the remix, these boys are my sons like Phoenix. My city, back with the remix, these boys are my sons like Phoenix. My city and state never ever seen this. Jimmy Neutron, I'm a young boy genius. On a futon, I'ma give it that. When it's done, I'ma fill up arenas. Ooh, like Gilbert Arenas.

0: Give. G-I-V-E. We are here to give you all the love and attention that you need.
1: Yes. And we're here to give you money.
0: That's right.
1: We're here to give you Fall Fest tickets.
0: That's right.
1: All day.

0: YK Nice. I mean, the
1: list Lucci.
0: Yeah, the list goes on and on and on. Okay, it's going down at the Amerant Bank Arena this Saturday.
1: Yes.
0: So you know we turned up.
1: That's right.
0: What song are we listening out for?
1: When you hear Tunnel Vision,

0: Kenneth. Kenneth, congratulations. Yeah. Knew the assignment and boom, walking away with a stack of grand to spend how he likes, pay the bills, go on a nice little vacation.
1: Go to Cheesecake Factory.
0: Or whatever you want to do. There's a special going on over there, but listen, we digress, okay?
1: Okay, I'm gonna digress.
0: I want to show love to YD rapping Overtown. Town is full life.
1: Yeah, shout out to Ross.
0: Yeah, he won that big 50K challenge, Miami 50K challenge. And listen, it wasn't like a check that was being, you know, given to him.
1: Nah.
0: This is cold cash.
1: Cash.
0: Bricks.
1: Hardcore. Cash,
0: okay,
1: baby.
0: Yeah.
1: Clap it up. You know what I'm saying?
0: You know what I'm saying? That money was just like in hand.
1: Yeah.
0: There was no

0: for life. Congratulations,
1: man. Shout out to everybody that, you know, made it to the top 10 and that participated.
0: Yeah.
1: You know what I'm saying? It's not over. It's really not over, man. Let's keep this challenge going. You know, we got our 99 jams next up for any aspiring artist. You know, shout out to the Turn Up Partners. So make sure, you know what I'm saying, you log on to 99 Jams and make sure you check that out, all right?
0: And hit up that Jams app as well.
1: Yeah, and you already know, baby, that commercial free.

0: Jazz, what's up? Who's this?
1: This is Lean.
0: Lean?
1: Yes.
0: Like you sipping on lean?
1: Yes.
0: Where you calling me from?
1: I'm calling you from Miami.
0: You ready to turn up this weekend at the Amaret Bank Arena?
1: Yes.
0: Okay. Well, listen, you are my ninth caller.
1: Woo!
0: Go Lean. You're going to be hanging out with Lil Baby, Young Miami, Rob 49, YK Niece, YFN Lucci, and more at the Amaret Bank Arena Saturday, September 5th for the Fall Fest. All right? Congratulations.
1: Thank you.
0: You are more than welcome. It's sponsored by I Be The King. What up, I Be The King? And what's the station playing the most music and has the most free tickets for that Fall Fest, baby?
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2: 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Yo, South Florida, get that bag.

Football players is taking it to the next level. They scamming on a different level. It's K Fox, all that he like jams, Miami's number one for hip hop and R&B. Yes, we are putting that grand in your hand. Coming up at 2 p.m. But you know, Young Miami's performing at that Four Fest alongside Lil Baby, Kodak Black, and more. I got a pair of tickets for you and yours right now. Hit me up. 866-991-5269.

0: 95 on the 826. It is raining in Hollywood, so please make sure you keep that umbrella handy and drive safe. But I got your passes for the Fall Fest going down this Saturday at the Amerit Bank Arena. Lil Baby, Young Miami, Rob 49, YK Knees, and more. Let me take it to the streets. 99 Jams, what's up? Who's this?
1: This is Shantoria.
0: What's up, Shantoria? Where are you calling me from?
1: I'm calling from Fort Lauderdale.
0: All right, well, this is how you're going to sound when you at that concert, because you sound like you're a little down right now, girl. What's going on? What's happening?
1: Oh, nothing much. Just trying to get these tickets.
0: Well, act like you're trying to get these tickets, girl. We turning
1: I'm
0: up on Saturday.
1: Trying to get these tickets and it's been that shit.
0: Shoot. Lil Baby, Young Miami, YK Niece.
1: Yes.
0: Kodak Black. 549. Yes. It's going to be super turn up this Saturday at the Amerit Bank Arena, and you got a pair of tickets. Who you taking to the show?
1: Probably one of my girls, so we can be in the building.
0: That's right. Go turn up, girl. It's sponsored by IB and King. And what's the station playing the most music and has the most free tickets for that Fall Fest, baby?
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Gunna, Burna Boy, WGFT on 99 Jams, the People's Station, putting that grand in your hand. Coming up at 2 p.m., but if you want to get your scare on at the House of Horror, got tickets for the opening night. 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

0: just like your friend do.
1: Yes, Daddy Night Jams, Bobby's number one for hip hop and R&B. K Fox holding you down. And yes, we'll put that grand in your head coming up at 2 p.m. But right now, I got your tickets to get your scare on at the House of Horror. So let me take it to the streets. Daddy Night Jams, what's up? Who's this?
2: This your boy, Zayman. From Liberty City.
1: Okay. Liberty City in the building. How's your day going?
2: Like it's in the rain. I'm riding.
1: Okay,
2: like
1: you riding.
2: In the rain.
1: You safe, though?
2: Yeah, I'm safe.
1: All right, you're my ninth caller.
2: Okay.
1: You are going to the opening night of House of Horror. 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
2: If you didn't know, this the crib. Miami-Dade County. Shout out to DJ Uncle Al.
3: Yeah.
2: Uncle Luke.
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2: T-Double-D.
3: Yeah.
2: JT Money.
3: Yeah.
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3: Yeah.
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3: It's going down right now. Pay attention, working warriors. This hour's keyword is away. Like sometimes you just need to.

We got what you need, dog. We got this money for you. A grant could be in your hand coming up right now, okay? This hour's keyword is away, A-W-A-Y. 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Away, A-W-A-Y. 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

0: 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I'll freak you, freak you like no one has ever made you feel, yeah. 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
3: We are representing for HBCUs, babies. K-Fox hanging out with Kendra Bullock, founder of the Orange Blossom Classic. Welcome.
4: Thank you.
3: Welcome, welcome, welcome. Now, talk to me. This is the 6th year that has been happening?
4: Yes, this is year 6.
3: Talk to me about why you started the Orange Blossom Classic in the first place.
4: It was an opportunity for us to have that HBCU culture right here in our backyard. I'm originally from North Carolina.
3: I went to school in North Carolina.
4: Which school?
3: I went to Shaw University.
4: My mom is a Shaw University Shaw graduate.
3: Shaw University.
4: Yes,
3: she is a graduate,
4: so you understand.
3: I understand. Right? What school did you go to?
4: So I actually went to FIU.
3: Okay.
4: So
3: okay.
4: Yes. So I was older by the time we moved here, but I grew up with my sister graduating from North Carolina Central, all of my family members, North Carolina A&T, Shaw University, yes. Fayetteville State, so that whole area. And that was one of the things that I felt like was kind of like missing here. Mm-hmm. So mm-hmm. I thought it was a really good idea to grow up with what I grew up with.
3: Well, I love that. There's nothing like an experience like going to an HBCU.
4: Mm-hmm.
3: So how do you pick the schools that's going to go toe-to-toe in the game?
4: Well, the original classic has always been Florida A&M University. Mm-hmm. So that's definitely a given. As far as their opponent, it really comes down to who you think is going to be a draw, who's going to travel, who, you know, it's on top as it relates to the record and just who's going to give you that really good attendance that you're looking for. This year, we're fortunate enough to have South Carolina State, and they are the reigning HBCU national champions. They
3: don't tell that to the Bowl. Don't tell that to FAMU.
4: right. So, you know, we have we've got this new team now under the leadership of Coach Quinn Gray, who, of course, is a South Florida native, Dillard High School alum, and FAMU football Hall of Famer. So it's a good matchup this year. We're excited.
3: So you guys have a

0: So she's going to be with us. We are recognizing, we're honoring Miami's very own Teddy Bridgewater for his work in sports. We are recognizing our Congresswoman, Frederica Wilson, Congressman Bakari Sellers. There are a lot. It's going to be really good. So that's our luncheon. That takes place at Jungle Island on that Friday, September 4th. And then we have our denim party on that Friday night, 6th annual denim party. We have on that Sunday the game. We have our pregame fan fest featuring Trina, Trick. So that's going to be really good. The Fan Fest is always a favorite. It had, you know, gives you an opportunity to kind of get like a pregame concert before you go into the stadium for the big game.
1: Yes.
0: And then this year, we're actually adding an in-stadium party.
1: It is going down Labor Day weekend. If anybody wanted some more information on the events and the lineups, mm-hmm. where can they go?
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1: Thank you so much, Kendra, for coming through. 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And it's time to get this money, baby. This hour's keyword to put a grand in your hand is away. A-W-A-Y. 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Good luck.
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hand right now. We got 3 minutes into the keyword away. A-W-A-Y. 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

0: let them know right here on the Tonight Jam of People Station. We are putting that grand in your hand. Now, in case you missed this Out Was Keyword, another one's coming up at 5 p.m. But I got your tickets to go see Chris Brown and Usher. That's right, at the Hard Rock Stadium. We are playing Finish the Lyrics for you to win your ticket. So call me right now. 866-991-5269. It's K-Fox. 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
1: Way, way, way up. Turn it all up. Yeah.

0: runner. I got enemies, got a lot of enemies, got a lot of people trying to drain me of this energy, trying to take away from it. With the kid and pray for you.
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Definitely Not a Crime. Ride the Scientist right here on 99 Jams, Miami's number one for hip hop and R&B. Yes, we are putting that grand in your hand. I want to show love to Joey. Congratulations. Joey picked up a grand, $1,000. He knew what the assignment was. And your next chance to get this money

0: the lyric to win these tickets. Let me take it to the streets. 99 Jams. What's up? Who's this?
1: Oh, my God. This is Tiffany.
0: Tiffany, where you calling from?
1: Miami.
0: All right, Tiffany, represent Miami. You sound nervous.
1: Oh, my God. Yes. Oh, my God. I'm trying to get tickets.
0: That half the battle, you made it through, okay? Now, are you ready to finish the lyrics to win these Chris Brown and Usher tickets?
1: I'm ready. I'll do my best.
0: Okay, so I'm going to play the song. When I stop it, that's where you got to finish the lyrics from, okay?
1: Okay.
0: Okay.
1: All right, thank you.

0: in our lives, but you gotta be smart about it. Celebration.
1: Okay, okay, okay. We can stop there. You got it, girl. You got it. You was committed to it. You are going to see Chris Brown and Usher at the Hard Rock Stadium. Congratulations.
0: Thank you, thank you. Oh my God, that's like a great way. Oh.
1: Yes, you got your tickets for the R&B tour. Usher, Chris Brown, December 6th at the Hard Rock Stadium. It's all sponsored by Live Nation. What's the station playing the most music and has the most free tickets for the R&B tour? Start Chris Brown and Usher, baby.
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p.m. on our Instagram at 99 Jams Miami. There's a big announcement that is going down today on the gram. So make sure you are following us on Instagram.

I got tickets. You want to see Lil Baby? Kodak Black, YK Nice, Young Miami, Wyatt Venlucci, DJ Nasty 305. Oh, no, we all in the building, baby. Saturday is going down. Fall Fest, 10 minutes. I got your tickets, baby. Let's go.

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0: that news. That's a vibe from me, DJ Nasty 305, my brother Rose Ball Greasy, and of course my main man DJ Bo Easy. It's called Just Do It right here on 99 Jam, the People Station. You know we're gonna put a grand in your hand today at 5 o'clock in Miami. The phone line's already going crazy. You know the Fall Fest this Saturday, Amerant Bank Arena. The world is going to be there. Lil Baby, Kodak Black, YK Niece, Young Miami, YFN Lucci, DJ Nasty 305, and so many more. I got your tickets right now. You want them? Holla at me. 866-991-JAMZ.
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0: afternoon to you. Let's start off with Miami-Dade County. We do have an accident on the Florida Turnpike. It's northbound right at Southwest 288th Street, which is Biscayne Drive. The right shoulder is blocked. Moving over to Broward County, also on the Florida Turnpike, southbound right at Northwest 27th Avenue, which is University Drive. We do have an accident blocking the left lane. I'm Nikki Ramirez, and this is 99 Jams, the People's Station.
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0: You've been trying to get these tickets for the Fall Fest all day?
1: Yes, literally since 9 a.m.
0: Since 9 a.m. Now, Liza, you know the crazy thing is we're giving these tickets away every single hour. You know that, right?
1: I know.
0: Well, guess what? This hour you got the tickets. Congratulations.

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Classic. And yes, every single hour we got those tickets to the Fall Fest. And yes, we are getting ready to rep the crib with the Crib Roll Call. And yes, if you want to be a part, holla at me, 866-991-JAMZ, baby. Let's

0: some shout outs to?
1: Hey, what's up? My name is Michelle, and I want to send a shout out to Kathy, to Jackie, to Mel.
0: Hey, Michelle, yeah, Michelle, right the nail, yeah. Your shout-outs is cool, your shout-outs was there. Please tell everybody, tell them what you represent.
1: I'm representing Overtown.
0: Overtown in the building, baby, throw them foes up. YD, what up? Miami's in the house.
1: You better believe it.
0: County's in the
1: house. You better believe it.
0: Bay County's in the house.
1: You damn right.
0: Tell them what's the name of the vibe.
1: It's the Crib Roll Call.
0: Know what I'm talking about, baby. Now you got to finish strong, baby. You ready? Come on. Appreciate the love. Know you got to go, but what's the words you got to say?
1: Oh,
0: I love it, baby. Every day at 3:40, we call it the Crib Roll Call. 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

0: down right at Douglas Road. The left lane is blocked. Broward County, you have an accident on the Florida Turnpike. It's southbound right at Northwest 27th Avenue, which is University Drive, and it's blocking the left lane. 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

0: 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We earn that.
1: You know, a lot of girls be thinking my songs are about this.

Okay, yeah, that's Drake. Cool. All right, yes, 99 Jams, Miami's number one for hip hop and R&B. You know we're gonna put that granny in today, 5 o'clock. Miami, I got some special guests in the studio. You wanna go to that Fall Fest? I got you. I'm gonna let you know who's in the building in less than 7 minutes. But right now, I got your tickets, boy. Everybody's talking about the Orange Blossom Classic. FAMU, South Carolina State. FAMU gonna beat it. Yeah.

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0: Cracking, you know, every single hour we got your tickets to the Fall Fest this Saturday. Who's this?
1: Hi, this is Bay. Hey,
0: this who?
1: Bay.
0: Oh, I thought you said this Bay. I'm gonna say, what's up, Bay?
1: What's up?
0: What they do, Bay? You good? Like I'm saying, I missed you last night, Bay. What's going on?
1: I'm not right. You forgot to come over.
0: No, what you mean? I didn't forget to come over. You wasn't home.
1: Oh, yeah, you're right.
0: You ain't got to tell me. I know I'm right. You know why you didn't come over? Because you was out there trying to go get Orange Blossom Classic tickets, and I told you that I had them. Didn't I tell you?
1: Yeah, you did. I should have known you'd come through.
0: See what happened? Wait, where you from, Faye, Bay?
1: Fort Lauderdale.
0: Fort Lauderdale. Oh, see, that's why. You was up there in Fort Lauderdale. I was going home to Plantation. You want to go to Fort Lauderdale, see?
1: Wow.
0: Now you want to put everybody on my business about my crib in Fort Lauderdale. You can't do that.
1: Well, that's one of them places. You already know. We got this.
0: Well, guess what, Faye? I know that you got these tickets to the OBC. You got it. Never know.
1: Thank you.
0: This Sunday, baby, is going down. FAMU versus South Carolina State, the Orange Blossom Classic. Boo, you are in the building, all right?
1: Thank you,
0: Bae.
1: Appreciate
0: you. No problem, Bae. Just tell everybody in the city, baby, the station to play the most music and the station with the most free tickets to the OBC.
1: 99 Jam.
0: 99 Jam. Ooh, I like that, Faye, Bae. Okay. Now, Miami, you know, every single hour we got tickets to hang out at the Fall Fest. The Fall Fest is going down so crazy. Saturday night. Live at the Amerant Bank Arena is going to be an absolute movie, right? Lil Baby, Kodak Black, YK Nice, Young Miami, YFN Lucci, DJ Nasty 305, so many more. Now, Miami, I have a very intricate part of the Fall Fest in the studio. He looks like he hasn't slept in 3 weeks. Especially when you drop $500,000 on Lil Baby, you probably don't sleep. But he's in the building right now, man. My main man, my brother. I'm talking about, we've been doing this for God knows how long. I be the king.
2: What's good?
0: Boy, that thing done went sky high. Abizzle, what's up, my boy?
2: Everything good, Nasty? You know how we doing?
0: You all right? You good, man? You're nervous. You ain't nervous, are you?
2: Nah, I ain't nervous, but, you know, we trying to make it happen.
0: Yeah, you're making it happen. Saturday night, it's going down. Legendary, the Amerant Bank Arena, the Fall Fest. This is the first annual Fall Fest, correct?
2: Yes.
0: First annual. So what made you wanna go ahead and pop this thing off now?
2: Well, me and my brother Track, we've been trying to put something together for the crib for a while. But you know, it's just other clauses with other events that stopped us. So now it's like we finally got our chance to get our foot in the door, and we, you know, we're kicking it down. You know how we get now. We're kicking it down.
0: Of course. Track Masters. Now, not so funny with me and Track. He literally showed me a video from like 14 years ago where I had like no gray, had like a booty face.
3: Nice, he did. He really did.
0: I literally had a booty face, Juice. It's like, it's so crazy. And now you out here doing major shows in the city, Track. So big up. You still out there doing music?
3: Yup. Yes, sir. You know what I'm saying? I got the 100K brand. Remain solid. Got a couple artists, you know, like YNW Melly, Hot Boy, King Von, 1900 World Grad, Montana 700. Just a lot of big things going. I'm with Atlantic on a partnership right now. Taking over the East Coast, the West Coast, and all the South.
0: That's what's up. And 1900 Rugrat, he's actually going to be at the Fall Fest.
3: Yes, he is, yeah.
0: Going down this Saturday at the Amerant Bank Arena. And you know, IB, we got tickets every hour. Thank you very much.
2: For sure. We appreciate
0: that. Every single hour we got tickets. As a matter of fact, I'm feeling so good. How about we get them tickets away in like 5 minutes? How about that?
2: For sure. Let's do it.
0: No, how about we give away a suite? I mean, we got like 20 more suites to give away. Why not?
3: Hey, as long as I come in y'all suite, man. Because you know what I'm saying?
2: We know 99 Jam Suite gonna be lit.
3: No, it's gonna
0: be super lit. Super lit. Soon as Phil Michaels pay for that thing, huh?

0: That is the funniest part of the whole song right there, man. New music from Cardi B. It's called Aha, right here on 99 Jams. Miami's number one for hip-hop and R&B. You know we're going to put that grand in your hand today at 5 o'clock. And you know every single hour we got those tickets to the Fall Fest. Speaking of the Fall Fest, the creators of the Fall Fest in the building, my main man Track, my main man I Be The King. And I said every hour we're giving these tickets away to Fall Fest, every single hour.
1: Yes.
0: How about we get the tickets away right now? How about that? Y'all like...
1: Let's do it, man.
0: I'm just saying, like, cause, I mean, I can keep them.
2: Nah, for sure. Let's give them out.
0: All right, so we're going to...

0: Jay Nasty. Oh, you ain't know?
1: Hello.
2: I'm just saying, like, you know, for everybody out there thinking, shout out to Willie Bass. My dog said I'm out there capping, like, ain't no cap. When I get on that stage, you know what it is. It's called Bomb Nap. And don't get it twisted. I think I may bring some surprises, too, for no reason.
1: Just because you can, you know what I'm saying?
2: For no reason. So, I mean, we'll talk off the air about the bag, because the bag may have to go up a little bit. But I think I'm going to bring some surprises.
0: Bring trucks here. Let's do it.
2: It's too easy. Calling number 9. I got the tickets to the Fall Fest right now, baby. 866-991-JAMZ.
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0: When you say traffic, baby, there's only one person you can think about. That's Nikki Ramirez. How be looking on them roads, boo?
2: Good afternoon to you. Let's start off with Miami-Dade County. We have an accident. Okeechobee Road northbound. It's right at the Palmetto Expressway. The two right lanes are blocked, and traffic is stop and go from State Road 934. Also in Dade County on I-95 southbound, right at the Florida Turnpike, we have a disabled vehicle blocking the right lane. Moving on over to Broward County, I-95 southbound, right before Hollywood Boulevard, has an accident. The two right lanes are blocked, and it's stop and go traffic from Griffin Road. 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One pill gives you up to 12 hours of body pain relief, so don't let pain hold you back. Try Aleve today. Use as directed. I'm Nikki Ramirez, and this is 99 Jams, the People's Station.
0: Day, that's 305 injured. You know how it go.

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0: you, Ann, today at 5 o'clock. And I got your tickets every single hour for the Fall Fest. And I got my dogs in the building. I Be the King, my main man, Track. They hanging out. They over here discussing budgets, Miami. Big bags. I'm talking about big bags. Listen, DJ Juice, when you can sit here in the studio and listen to the type of numbers that are being discussed in the studio, that Fall Fest is going to be serious. We need to support Miami. We need you in the building, right?
1: Sure, for sure.
0: For sure, for sure. And let's get these tickets away. You ready, Juice?
2: Let's do it, baby.
0: How about you get your ass on the microphone? That would probably it. See, that's what happens, you know.
3: My
0: what
3: bad.
0: Mean?
3: My
0: when
3: bad.
0: You think you're a celebrity, because you know, man, you get a mixture of two, and you think you're the man, all right?
3: Nah,
0: what up, Juice?
3: What's poppin', yo?
0: What would you do if Young Miami walks in the studio right now? What would you do?
3: I won't take my shirt off because she gonna have to see this belly.
0: And that's how you get your mic cut. Who's this?
4: Ashante.
0: What's up, babe? Where you calling from?
4: Mama.
0: If I were to give you these tickets to the Fall Fest, who do you really want to see?
4: Little baby.
0: Damn, you don't want to see DJ Nasty? Damn, you never know. I may take my shirt off.
4: You got that right. I want to see DJ Nasty, too. DJ Nasty, too.
0: You shut up, baby. You got it up and down.
4: Oh,
0: shoot.
4: Oh, and I come DJ
0: Nathan,
4: look, baby.
0: You shout out, baby. That Fall Fest Saturday gonna be lit at the Amber Bank Arena. You are in the building, boy.
4: What you say?
0: What I say? No, what you say. You tell everybody.

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0: still in the building. This Saturday, what can people expect at the Fall Fest this Saturday?
1: Man, the biggest show y'all seen, man. No fluff, no cut on it. It's just the raw show y'all ever been to for sure.
2: Yep, authentic energy too. New upcoming artists, and also artists that's not on everybody's playlist too. Like right. Bringing both worlds together for real.
0: I love it, man. So doors open at what time?
1: 7. Showtime start at 8.
2: Don't miss it.
0: I'm telling you, don't miss it.
2: Be there at 6:05.
0: 6:05, get there early.
2: Yeah.
0: And you know 99 Jams, we're gonna be all over that. We're gonna be outside. We're gonna have all type of giveaways, all type of good things at the show, so make sure you get there early. Whole squad gonna be there. I gotta ask, right? I know you're putting the show together, but out of the entire lineup, let's think about it. You got Lil Baby, you got Young Miami, you got Kodak Black, you got YK Niece, you got Rob 49, you got 42 Doug, you, I don't know, a YFN Lucci, you got DJ Nasty. Out of all these people on this lineup, who are you the most excited to see and be like, damn, my dog did that? Who would it be?
1: DJ Nasty, of course.
0: Boy, man. Stop. Boy, that's that ain't cap. My God. No, seriously.
1: Nah, I mean, we handpicked all the artists, so we put the line together. We really excited about everybody, bro. Like, everybody's bringing something to the table, I feel like, as far as the age group demographic of young, old, everybody got somebody you listen to. Like, I told a DJ the other day, like, if you take Lucci, Kodak, Carisha, YFN Lucci, YK Niece out your playlist right now, what are you playing in the club?
0: Nothing.
1: You get what I'm saying? So that's the whole point. It's like, we giving you 15,000 person club at one time. Like, it's gonna feel like you in the club because every artist got hits.
0: Yeah.
2: Thanks.
0: So imagine when they all get on the stage and they light that whole arena up.
1: Exactly.
0: It's going to be legendary, man. Fall Fest, go get your tickets now. Where can people get tickets if they want to buy them? Where can they get them?
1: SeatGeek.com, man. SeatGeek.
2: And follow the Instagram page, too, Everything Fest with a 3.
0: Say it one more time.
2: Follow the Instagram, Everything Fest with a 3. So
0: Everything
2: Fest. So EV3. And then thing.
0: Oh, Evie, like EVE.
2: Yeah.
0: EVE Fest. The number 3.
2: Yeah, Everything Fest.
0: Yeah. Follow that on IG right now, man. Fellas, I appreciate y'all for coming through. And you know what I'm going to do? I'm going to do a Fall Fest mix for the Driving 5. How about that?
2: Let's do that.
0: We're going to drop some YK Niece. We're going to drop some Kodak Black. We're going to drop some Lil Baby. We're going to drop some Young Miami, some Rob 49, some YFN Lucci. We're going to do it all, the whole hour. Fall Fest style. How about that?
2: Let's get it.
1: Let's get it. Let's get it.
0: You sure?
1: For sure, man. For sure.
0: You're positive.
2: The DJ Nasty way.
0: That's the only way that matters. You know what it is, 99 Jam.
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0: God ain't pleased. Yeah, these last 4 weeks, this doggone song has been everywhere, and we have to say thank you, Sausage Santana. We're quiet on the creek. If you never heard of the song, here it is right here. And God ain't, please listen, this thing that got out of hand, y'all. Ooh. I went to church. I swear the deacons wanted to, I guess, reach the young people.
6: No, they didn't. Not through that.
0: And they done remixed the Quiet on the Creek. 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
1: When you say traffic, baby, there's only one person you can think about. That's Nikki Ramirez. How are we looking on them roads, boo?
2: Okay, well, let's start off with Miami-Dade County. We have I-95 southbound. Right before Northwest 151st Street, there is an accident blocking the right lane. Moving over to Broward County, we do have an accident on I-95 at southbound right before Hollywood Boulevard, and the right shoulder is blocked. Traffic is slow from Griffin Road. 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
24: 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I got the tickets to the Fall Fest every hour. I got them. Every single hour. So you think because it's 5 o'clock, I'm going to stop. I'm not stopping. Oh, Miami, let me put you in on a secret. Yesterday, Miami, I was feeling bad. Oh, my God. I was feeling bad yesterday, Miami. I was feeling horrible yesterday. But today, oh, Miami, I feel good today, baby. I feel good. I'm going in. Drive it fine. You know how I do it. And I got the Fall Fest tickets right here on WEDR, Miami Fort Lauderdale, and HD1, Cox Media Group Station. You know

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I'm actually going to, I'm going to pin the keyword right now because we live. I'm going to pin that. All right. Oh, yeah, I'm going to get into the Fall Fest mix. Don't worry. I'm going to get into it. Yeah.

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S-U-N. That's the keyword sun. $1,000 is yours. That's your money. We claim that. Yours. You dig me? 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S-U-N, sun. That's the keyword. That's going to get you paid. $1,000 today. I want to drop some new music. How about that? New music. New music alert. Shout out to my dog, Lil Dread. Yo, Lil Dread, what up, Lil Dread? What up? Drop some new music, right? Belly Gang Cushington, my brother. That's family right there. He got a new vibe with 21 Savage called WTF Going. 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

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Yeah. Fat Man Hot Dogs, I see you, baby. What's up? 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

0: Good, man. God is the greatest. 99 Jams. The People Station. You know we putting the grand in your hand right now, man. You got about 7 minutes left to enter the keyword. The keyword is sun. S-U-N. Sun. All right? Sun. That's the keyword. Sun. All right, they said they ain't got no sound on the gram. Hold on. You got to get off the gram and come back. It's all good. You know, they got my gram. You know, everybody keep calling my phone, Miami, so, you know. You be messing me up on the gram. We about to go back live right now at DJ Nasty 305. Shout out to everybody who made it to the top 10 of that 50K challenge. Shout out to the 15K challenge. Freezy, big up to you. You know? Shout out to YD. You know what I'm saying? YD, he won the $50,000 last night. Much love to YD. As a matter of fact, YD will be here today. We're going to talk about that big 50 ball. We're going to talk about that. So YD will be in the building around 6 tonight. We're going to talk about that. All right? But everybody that competed, shout out to J Diva, shout out to V Stuck, 360 Stizzy, Buster Free, Soldier Living Truth, my brother Tafia, of course my little brother Lil Dread, bless up to you. Mike Smith, that OTM game, bless up to you. You know what I'm saying? Whole quad, squad. Everybody that competed, man, big up to you. It's just the beginning. And for all my other aspiring artists out there, we got something popping at 99 Jams, repping the crib like we always do. We'll talk about that in about 15 minutes. Don't worry about it. I got you. Yo, Stizzy, sound good, don't it? Yeah! Yo, 360 Stizzy, what's up, baby? What's popping? Yeah!
1: Four and a half.

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2: Trip flow in the half.
1: Yo, Papa Zaw, I want to be very clear about this.
2: Four and a half.
1: This what Miami sound like, you dig?
2: I'm up early in the morning with it. Huh? Lead bass and blow all the bases going.
1: Pull up. The imports can't do this. I just want to be clear, the imports can't do this. This 99 Jams, baby, this what Miami sound like.
2: Four and a half.
1: You understand?

0: up out of Carolina. And when it got hot in Florida, we put a show on the road and we ended up in Georgia. DJ Coos, what up, boy?
1: You did, he got
0: it. I ain't Miami, I was feeling bad, boy. God is so great. God is the greatest. Boy, I feel great today. So I'm going to go crazy on this 360. 99 Jams, you know how I do it.

Must I remind you? Must I remind you? It was a day. Must I remind you? It was a day. Trying to get that somebody Carolina. And when it got hot.

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0: it up.
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0: Right. Left, right, left, right, left, right. 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

If you got the keyword sun in before 5:30, great job. If you didn't, it's all good. Tomorrow morning, 8 a.m., we're going to do it all over again. We're going to put a grand in your hand, baby. That's what we do. Don't get it twisted. That's what we do. Shout out to GM Print. My brother Nito, what's up, baby? Big up GM Print. That's the family over there. Always showing love. I appreciate y'all so much. Now, Miami. Somebody do me a favor, please. Somebody hit Buster Free for me, please. Hit him up. Tell Buster Free that I said congratulations. Just let him know. I don't know if you're in Liberty City. I don't know where you at. Just let Buster Free know I said congratulations. You know, I tried to call him earlier. He wouldn't answer the phone. Like, dog went there. Like, bro, like, what's wrong with you? Like, what's up with you? This nasty. So hit Buster Free. Hit him on the gram. Let him know. Let him know Nasty said congratulations. How about that? Let him know. Jam Porter, what's up? What we doing, Jam Porter?

0: Jen, this is what Miami sound like. This is what it sound like, you dig me? From the crib, repping the crib, for the crib, by the crib. What you thought?
1: I want to spend my life with somebody like you.
0: It's too easy.

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Now you can answer the phone. How about that? 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
0: When you say traffic, baby, there's only one person you can think about. That's Nikki Ramirez. How you looking on them roads, boo?
2: All right, let's start off with Miami-Dade County. We do have an accident on the Airport Expressway. It's eastbound between Northwest 27th Avenue and Northwest 22nd Avenue. Now, this area is completely closed because of the accident. Traffic is jammed from Lejeune Road. Your alternate there is going to be Northwest 36th Street or Northwest 54th Street. Moving over to Broward County, I-95 southbound right at Pembroke Road has an accident blocking the right lane. 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I'm Nikki Ramirez, and this is 99 Jams, the People's Station.
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0: Who's this?
1: This Miss Cassandra, Nasty.
0: Hey, Miss Cassandra. How you doing, baby?
1: I'm good, and yourself?
0: I'm doing absolutely amazing. I know damn well, Miss Cassandra, you ain't trying to see no little baby.
1: No, I want to see Kodak Black.
0: Ooh,
1: and you.
0: Check you out, Cassandra! You want to see me and Kodak shut that thing down, huh, baby?
1: Yes.
0: Well, Miss Cassandra, baby, you in the building. You got it, never know. Yeah, baby, it's going down this Saturday to Fall Fest. Your favorites, Kodak Black and DJ Nasty 305 with Lil Baby, YK Niece, Young Miami, Rob 49, and so many more. They all going to be there, all right, baby?
1: Okay.

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0: your hand. Tomorrow morning, 8 a.m. is going down. My main man, Tony, he got $1,000 today. Tomorrow could be you. You know what else could be you? Tickets to go see Lil Baby, Kodak Black, and so many more for the Fall Fest. I got the details for you, baby. 7 minutes.
1: Let's get the party started. 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That's when I knew that your heart was starring. 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
2: 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Just do it. Miami, turn up.
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0: I kind of like this record, Johnny Promo. I ain't gonna lie. It's called Just Do It. It's my joint. Yeah. Shout out to Rose, Bo Greasy, and my dog Bo Weezy right here on 99 Jams, the People's Station. You know we're gonna put that grand in your hand tomorrow morning, 8 a.m. is going down. And yeah, tickets to the Fall Fest. Lil Baby, Kodak Black, YK Niece, Young Miami, Rob 4-9, YFN Lucci, DJ Nancy 305, and so many more. I'm trying to bring out, I've been looking for an R&B young lady by the name of LaJade. I've been looking for a minute in Miami, and for some reason, I cannot find her. So if you can, please, go to Instagram. Her name is LaJade 305 on Instagram. Please, somebody find her and let her know that I'm looking for her. Been looking for her for a minute, and, you know, she's been ducking and dodging. I know she been dealing with a couple things, but, you know, she's been ducking and dodging. So, Miami, if you find her, please let her know. She's from Carroll City, by the way. Not Miami Gardens. She's from Carroll City, by the way. You know, Carroll City, yeah. I mean, she is thugged out. So, please, Miami, help me out. If you find the Jade 305, please let her know that I'm looking for her. I appreciate that.
1: Bills stacking up.
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2: When you say traffic, baby, there's only one person you can think about. That's Nikki Ramirez. How you looking on them roads, boo?
3: Okay, let's start off with Broward County. I-95 southbound between Cypress Creek Road and Sunrise Boulevard has slow-moving traffic. Your delay right now is going to be about 15 minutes. Moving over to Miami-Dade County, the Dolphin Expressway westbound between I-95 and Northwest 57th Avenue, which is Red Road, has stop-and-go traffic. The delay there is about 20 minutes. 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

0: Miami, Wells Fargo has just walked in the building. And I do mean Wells Fargo, not Bank of America. Not what's the other bank, Lucky? I don't remember the name of the other. It's just Wells Fargo and Bank of America, right? He's here. And I didn't know that Wells Fargo had a branch in Overtown. I really did not know that. But literally, I found out last night that Wells Fargo resides in Overtown. And they really didn't. They kind of changed the name up. The name is not really Wells Fargo. It's really YD.
1: Hey, yo.
0: What's up, boy?
1: Hey, yo.
0: YD.
1: Hey.
0: What's up, baby?
1: Hey, I'm excited.
0: How you feel, man?
1: I feel awesome. I feel colossal.
0: Colossal.
1: Colossal.
0: I like that. So for everybody that does not know, last night was the finals of the Miami 50K Challenge.
1: Yes, sir.
0: And big up to OG Gigavelli. Shout out to Papa Zoe. Shout out to Big Money Sonny. Of course, shout out to Rick Ross. You were a part of that.
1: Yes, sir.
0: You won the challenge.
1: Yes, sir.
0: And what was the prize for winning the challenge, YD?
1: Big 50.
0: I don't know what that
1: means. Not 50 cent. 50,000.
0: Okay.
1: Not 50 cent. 50,000.
0: So let me ask you a question. When Rose, when he said, YD, come get this money, when he said it, did you believe it?
1: Oh, I believe it. I dressed for it. Shout out to Rasul's. I had the perfect suit. Shout out to Rasul's. I had the perfect suit. Money green.
0: You definitely had on a money green suit. So how did you prepare for that particular moment? Meaning, like, okay, for everybody that doesn't know, you had to perform two rounds in order to get to the final round in order to get the $50,000.
1: Yeah.
0: So you clearly had to prepare for that particular moment. So tell everybody, like, your preparation to get ready for that.
1: Well, honestly, I thought it was going to be just one song. But when me and Buck was riding, we was like, Buck say, man, we always got to be ready for the unprepared. So I say, let's have like two, three more records. Buck say, let's have like two, three more records just in case. Man, put this on the key drive just in case. I put that, and that on the key drive just in case. And it was, key drives wasn't working, so we had to airdrop the songs too because the key drive.
0: But the point is you were prepared.
1: We was ready, prepared.
0: I love that, man. Yep. Shout out to YD in the building. We're going to talk, man. We got a lot to cover.
1: Yes, sir.
0: Because you're not a rookie to this.
1: Nah.
0: You've been repping the crib forever, but you've been rapping for a very long time.
1: Yes, sir.
0: So we're going to talk about the journey

0: Yes, sir. WGFT right here on 99 Jam, the People Station. You know, we are putting a grand in your hand tomorrow morning at 8 a.m. That's your next chance to get $1,000. Don't worry, Miami. In less than 10 minutes, I'm going to hook you up with tickets to go to the Fall Fest with Lil Baby. Still got YD hanging out in the building, the Overtown Ambassador.
1: Hey, yo.
0: Thought I forgot about that, huh?
1: Yeah.
0: You thought I forgot about that, huh? Congratulations.
1: The Overtown Ambassador with the Dade County Ambassador. It's a lot of ambassador things going on in this ambassador situation.
0: I like that. Now, I know before we broke, I said some words. Long live Vito No Shake.
1: Yes, sir. Long live Vito for life.
0: Now, I know Vito was a very intricate part of your career.
1: Yeah, the heartbeat.
0: Very intricate. Without him being here today, does that give you the ammunition to say, I got to turn this up to another level? Shout out to Buck Wee. Shout out to Q. They all in the building. Big folk. But the fact that Vito is not here, does it give you the motivation of, like, I got to turn this up to another level?
1: Honestly, at first, I'm going to be honest, I totally was kind of in a depression mode. Then didn't know how to move forward without him. Being that the fact I was with him so long and I did so much, had so much experiences with him. So at first it wasn't good. It was more depression, more not no motivation. So these challenges kind of sparked, I guess, his voice. He came to me like, you know, they no lay down. You did enough crying. You did enough. It's depressed. They got to get rid of that. I'm gone, but I'm here still in spirit. So it kind of was one of those situations where I had to just gain that motivation and find that motivation and listen to that godly voice.
0: That voice.
1: To keep going. No, it's not over.
0: Right.
1: Like, it's just another chapter. So I had to get the inspiration and the energy and the urge to just flip that page and move forward and not look back.
0: But it was tough for you to flip that page.
1: Yeah, it took a year and almost 2 years.
0: Really?
1: Yeah.
0: That long?
1: 2024, Vito passed. Two years almost.
0: Well, I'm glad you flipped the page.
1: Yeah.
0: And I think the city will be glad once they hear this new body of work that you got popping off.
1: Oh, man.
0: I think they'll be very excited about this new page.
1: I'm even more excited because, man, I found a new purpose. I found a better purpose, not only my kids, not only for Vito, but myself, you know, self. It's for me.
0: Right.
1: It's for me, you know. And I'm just it's bigger than what people see. It's bigger than the 50K. It's a lot more to do. A lot more work to do. It's a long journey, and I just want to continue that. And it's no more looking back.
0: Right.
1: It's no more stopping. It's no more depressed. It's no more excuses. We got to do it, and we got to do it one time. One time again.
0: Oh, he talking that talk today, Miami. He talking that talk. So, but as you are talking that talk, there were 9 other artists that you were competing against. Shout out to Lil Dread. Shout out to Busta Free, 360 Stizzy.
1: My brother.
0: B Stuck.
1: My sisters.
0: JD. There's a lot of artists. And I know I'm forgetting, please.
1: Tafia.
0: Shout out to Tafia. Big up Tafia. Like, what do you say to those artists? What do you say to them? Because last night what I saw a movement. Regardless, win, lose, or draw, if they got 50 bands or not.
1: Yeah.
0: I saw a movement. I saw a real spark. So to everybody in Miami that's listening, a million of people that are listening right now, what do you say to those artists that didn't get the 50 clip like you did? What do you say to them?
1: Man, always remain a student. I always been a student before anything. I sat back years watching Ross, watching Trick Daddy, watching Trina, Pitbull, Flo Rida, Uncle Luke. These are legends. These are the shoulders that I'm standing on. So watching them for so many years, I'm a student. They're entertainers. It's not just about the freestyles. It's not just about rapping in front of the camera or just rapping in front of the crowd. You have to control the crowd. You have to gain the crowd interest, and you have to keep that attraction. People lose interest fast.
0: Yeah.
1: So being an entertainer is like a total package. So watching these guys and watching myself win last night, it's not about losing. It's about learning from... Learning, being a student, learning.
0: Right,
1: what did you learn from? What can I do that he did, or what can I do that she did to make myself a better artist or make myself a better person? So we always gonna learn from each other. Let's take from each other. Everybody got good things about their character, good things about their artistry. We can learn from each other and make each other better. So that's what I learned. How can we make each other better?
0: That's what I'm talking about. I like that. Well, you know what? Here at 99 Jams, we got a surprise that we can make the entire city better. There's a way we could do that. I'm going to tell you exactly how we're going to do that. I'm going to tell you.
1: How we going to do that?
0: I'm going to tell you next. How about that?
1: Okay.
0: That's how we do it, baby. It's 90.

0: That's a throwback right there from Tinashe. Whoa, Tinashe. Shout out to Schoolboy Q2, babies. 99 Jam, the People Station. You know, we're going to put that grand in your hand tomorrow morning at 8 a.m. And yes, don't worry, Miami. I got your tickets to the Fall Fest. I got them. Don't worry. I know you want to see Lil Baby. I know you want to see DJ Nasty light the stage up. I know. I got you. But why these days? Matter of fact, you know what? Maybe I should bring you out.
1: I was going to say, I need to go turn on the station and try to win me some tickets.
0: I'm just saying, like, because me, shout out to IB the King, one of the promoters for the Fall Fest. Big up to IB. He was here earlier and he asked me, he was like, who you bringing out? I said, I can't tell you. And I really couldn't tell him because, you know, I mean, I you know. But I think it'd be dope if I brought you out.
1: Oh, man, that'd be awesome.
0: I think that'd be dope.
1: That'd be awesome.
0: So we could talk about that off the air, right? The record that you won with last night, it's a brand new joint, right? Why don't you talk about that real quick?
1: Oh, man, this record, been in a hard drive. I finally brought it out, man. Shout out to my brother Buck. Shout out to people like Vito. And shout out to Drop That Beat, the producer. Shout out to Drop That Beat. Shout out to Leo. These guys put together a record that too many people or too many artists, I would say, they didn't know what to do with it. And when I heard it, shout out to V12 on the hook. When I heard it, I just was like, oh, man. And instantly, I was thinking Andre 3000, Slick Rick. I was thinking different, just different. And it came out perfect. It came out perfect, awesome. And I wish I would have, I'm not going to say that. Timing is everything. But, man, I'm glad I went into that vote and brought this record out. And I'm glad the people love it. And I'm glad I got the attention and attraction that it got.
0: Oh, let me know shut up. You're right. Glad that you got $50,000. Shut up. All the cap. Nobody want to hear all that cap.
2: That's so good, though.
0: Don't it, Lucky?
2: It sounds real professional. Yeah.
0: Hey, you know, I just, you know, what's sitting in the vault for all these years. Damn it, you got $50,000. How about that? How about that? We not been a cap Ryan. But no, seriously, what's the name of the song?
1: Take Him to Church.
0: Take Him to Church. So, Lucky C, how about this? Later on tonight, with the Turn Up Partners, how about we take him to church tonight?
2: I like that, too.
0: You like that?
1: I like that.
0: So, we're going to work on that tonight with the Turn Up Partners.
2: Yeah, 8 o'clock.
0: I like that. Now, what I was talking about earlier, because we got to get out of here, because I got to get these tickets away, because everybody wants these tickets to see Lil Baby. I get it. Now, there's a platform that we have. Shout out to Lucky C and CJ Hercules. It's called 99 Next Up. Now, with Next Up, there's an opportunity for you to get your song in rotation here at 99 Jams.
1: Oh, yeah.
0: Oh, you think it's a game?
1: My ears open.
0: Oh, you thought you think we playing?
2: You see, he sat up a little bit when
0: you
2: said that.
0: You think we playing? You think it's a game, huh?
1: No, sir.
0: We ain't playing no games over here. And this goes for all aspiring artists in the city. Because after last night, and don't get it twisted, we've been doing this how long, Lucky?
2: All year.
0: We've been doing this all year.
2: Since February.
0: You know what I'm saying? But a lot of people, they aren't aware. So now we're making everybody aware. Shout out to Ross. Shout out to Freezy with everybody in the challenges. Now they're over. So it's like, well, what's next for artists? This is what's next. 99 Next Up. Just go to 99jamsmiami.com. Upload your clean song. Got to be clean, right? Got to be clean. Upload it. And guess what? You, the fans, they actually get to vote on your song. So you can get everybody in Overtown to go vote for your song. And guess what? You'll bring your ass right back up here. You'll be live with the Turn Up Partners. Yep. And guess what? Your song going to be in rotation in the vault for 2 weeks. How about that?
2: Playing all kinds of times today.
1: 2 weeks.
2: Huh? Like, they're going to play all time today.
0: You feel me?
2: Morning, the nighttime.
0: It's too easy.
2: Like, it's too easy. Yeah. Like
0: so I would urge you to submit your song to 99jamsmiami.com. Go submit it. And we're going to premiere tonight, though. 8 o'clock is going down. We're going to premiere that. All right?
1: Sir. As soon as I leave here, I'm going to submit that song because I need 2 weeks.
0: We got Wi-Fi. 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
2: When you say traffic, baby, there's only one person you can think about. That's Nikki Ramirez. How we looking on them roads, boo?
3: Okay, let's start off with Broward County. I-95 southbound between Cypress Creek Road and Sunrise Boulevard has slow-moving traffic. Your delay right now is going to be about 15 minutes. Moving over to Miami-Dade County, the Dolphin Expressway westbound between I-95 and Northwest 57th Avenue, which is Red Road, has stop-and-go traffic. The delay there is about 20 minutes. 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I'm Nikki Ramirez, and this is 99 Jams, the People's Station.
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0: spin that. Ah, spin that. Ah, I like that right there. Shout out to Young Miami Babies 99 Jam, the People Station. You know we putting the grand in your hand tomorrow morning at 8 a.m. Who's this?
1: Stephanie.
0: Stephanie. What's up, Stephanie? You got to say what's up to my dog, YD, baby.
1: What's up, YD?
2: What they do, Stephanie? How you doing, baby?
1: Good. How you doing?
2: I'm good. What's going on with you?
1: Another day.
2: Another dollar.
1: Yes, Lord.
0: And make them all holler. Well, guess what, Stephanie? We're going to make you holler. You know why? I got to go.

0: You gonna be in the building, all right, boo?
1: Yes, boy.
2: Congratulations.
1: Thank you.
0: Who is that in the background?
1: That's Yvonne back there. I know you know Yvonne.
0: Yvonne, shout out.
2: That extra ticket, mine, Yvonne. She going with me.
3: Oh, it's okay. I can still ride along.

0: Congratulations, baby. YD.
1: Hey, yo.
0: My dog, I'm so proud of you, man. Congratulations, my brother.
1: Hey, I'm excited. It's more to be done.
0: Yeah, I like that.
1: It's more to be done.
0: I like that. I like that. You know, you're absolutely correct. There is more that needs to be done. Because you got more work to do.
1: Yes, sir.
0: With the turn-up partners.
1: Oh, man, I'm ready. I'm ready.
0: You got double duty today, baby.
1: I got something to drink. I'm all right.
0: Okay, got some Kool-Aid over there.
1: Got some Kool-Aid over there.
0: I like that. Yep. That boy got that different type of Kool-Aid. Boy, you shout out. CJ, Hercules, DJ Lucky C, they are on the way, baby. And guess what? Word on the street is they got Chris Brown tickets tonight. Yeah, they got Chris Brown tickets tonight. So you want to hang out with Chris Brown, hang out with the Turner Partners, man. And, of course, hang out with YD, man. Again, man, I'm proud of you. Congratulations.
1: Man, thank you. Thank you, brother. Thank you.
0: The work is just starting, my brother.
1: Yes, sir.
0: Man, we finna go all the way to the top.
1: To the top.
0: You better believe it.
1: And guess what?
0: What's up?
1: It's set in stone.
0: Oh, I like that.
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0: 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Oh,
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11: 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We are Miami's number one for hip-hop and R&B. This is what Miami sounds like.

0: definitely a major vibe. That's that Cardi B with AHA right here on 89 Jams. Miami's number one for hip-hop and R&B. Partying with your turn-up partners on the ground. Remind you, it's going down tomorrow starting at 8 a.m. for that grand in your hand. But we turning up, man, and we trying to put you in the building for House of Horrors opening night, baby. It's your girl, she Jerk, you leave.
1: And DJ Lucky. See, it's going down real major September 24th because House of Horror has moved to Tropical Park, and we want to make sure that you are there.

0: at 8 a.m., but we're trying to hook somebody up with these tickets to go to the House of Horror. 99 Jams, what's happening?
1: Hey,
0: I'm
1: calling number 9.
0: Hey, now, what's your name? Where are you calling from?
1: I'm calling from Miami Springs. My name's Crystal.
0: Oh, it's a pleasure to meet you, Crystal. Congratulations. You're calling number 9.
1: Hey, thank you.

0: and more. Are you ready?
1: I'm ready. Thank you so much.
0: Ooh, that's what we love to hear. Just let everybody out there know what station plays the most music and got the most free tickets to the House of Horror.
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0: You better believe it, baby. And you know, in a matter of minutes, in less than 10 minutes to be exact, we got to get into that Miami Minute, let you know what's happening in our cities. But we also got to get back to the turn up. T.I., let them know.

0: just like your friend do.
1: This is the Miami Minute. Everything Miami in 60 seconds. What's trending? What's turned? And what's got everybody saying, yo, what's going on? The Turnup Partners are talking about it on 99 Jams.
2: Yeah, Jams fam, let's get into it. Because if you're a Hispanic entrepreneur looking to start a business, South Florida is apparently one of the best places in the country to do it.
3: Wallet Hub just dropped its 2026 ratings of the best U.S. cities for Hispanic entrepreneurs, and South Florida dominated the list. Pembroke Pines came in number one, Fort Lauderdale came in number two, Miami landed at number four, and Hialeah rounded out the top five. The rankings compared more than 180 cities using factors like business opportunities, cost, and access to resources, and Florida had 11 cities make the list with 9, landing in the top 10.
2: Yeah, man. So basically, if you got that business idea, if you've been sitting on, South Florida might just be telling you it's time to make that move, baby. And apparently, we got to say this again. Jams fam, please stop joking about bombs at Miami International Airport.
3: We got a 33-year-old man that was arrested Monday while preparing to board an American Airlines flight from Miami to Cuba. Investigators say he was answering routine security questions when he told employees he had a bomb in his luggage. He quickly said he was joking, but by then it was too late. The K-9 searched his bag, found nothing suspicious, but he ended up in jail facing a second-degree felony charge, man. His bond is set at $2,500.
2: Man, and we just had somebody arrested at MIA for joking about having a grenade. People, the airport security does not have that same sense of humor as you stop playing, Jams fam. And we got to switch gears a little. Chad Ochocinco came back home to South Florida today, and he pulled up with free gas for the community.
3: Man, the NFL legend and Miami Beach senior high graduate Chad Johnson hosted a gas giveaway in Miami-Dade, sponsored by DraftKings. 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Ochocinco even joked that he might be ready for his next career working in the South Florida television scene.
2: Hey, yeah, man, free gas and Chad Ochocinco entertaining everybody while you wait. Yeah, that's definitely worth pulling up for. 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That's 305-465-8733. And keep it locked, baby. We on that grind right here on 89 Jams.
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2: I don't know. 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
1: It's DJ Nasty 305. Uh-huh. If you didn't know, this the crib. Miami-Dade County. Shout out to DJ Uncle Al.
2: Yeah.
1: Uncle Luke.
2: Yeah.
1: T-Double-D.
2: Yeah.
1: JT Money.
2: Yeah.
1: The Diamond Princess.
2: Woo.
1: The legendary Disco Rick.
2: Woo.
1: Shout out to Prince Raheem.
2: Yeah.
1: Hey, yo, this what Miami sound like.

0: weekend. And you'd already know you rock with the Turn Up Partners because we are gearing up for Miami's Most Wanted Top 5 Countdown. So that's right, Jams fam. 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It's your girl, She Drake, you leave.
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0: Chris Brown with Obvious right here on 99 Jams, Miami's number one for hip hop and R&B. Putting that grand in your hand tomorrow at 8 a.m. But you partying with the Turn Up Partners on the Grind, all the way live inside Miami's Most Wanted Top 5 Countdown. And boy, we got a special guest in the building. Hey, this man is the talk of the town, man. YD is hanging out with us. It's your girl, she Derek Gillies.
1: And the North Miami Monster DJ Lucky C. This man been repping Overtown for as long as I've known him. And we go back like 20 years almost. Longer than that.
2: Yeah.
1: Brother, how you feeling, man? Welcome. Man,
2: I feel great, man. It's an honor. It's a pleasure. And it's even more better to celebrate with my family.
1: Facts.
2: Yeah, celebrate with my family and be here. Like, you guys been supporting me since day one. You've been supporting me since day one.
1: Day zero.
2: You feel me? So, but it's just, like I told everybody, man, the biggest feeling is just being around family. And
1: Love that. So what does winning the Miami 50K Challenge do for your career, your confidence? Like, what does that mean for you?
2: It's just inspiring to let you know to keep going, and tomorrow can always be a better day. But outside of that, man, just